0: tax returns. In some cases, the technology has been found to reference outdated legislation in its answers. RMIT professor Angel Zhong says AI could use people's personal information to train itself.
1: AI can also use your data to train themselves and then integrate that when they answer other people's questions about tax returns.
0: New research shows children starting secondary school are at the greatest risk of social media distress. Lee Harrison has the details.
2: A landmark decade-long study by the Murdoch Children's Research Institute has found the dangers of using social media for 2 hours or more a day were the greatest for students aged 12 to 13. It looked at the behaviour and mental health of 1,200 children and found it was especially harsh for girls. For every 100 females in this age group, there were 11 extra cases of poor well-being and severe depressive symptoms a year down the track compared to friends who were on social media less than an hour a day. Scientists at Deakin University say the start of puberty for girls often means they're more sensitive to peer approval and exclusion.
0: The Australian dollar is buying 70.4 US cents. This is Air News. The 2026 FIFA World Cup got underway overnight with a win for the co-hosts Mexico. Air Sports' Graham Davis reports.
3: There was plenty of drama in the opening game of the World Cup that produced more red cards than goals as Mexico had a comfortable 2-0 win over South Africa. It went ahead in the ninth minute through Quiñones before Stioli was dismissed after bringing down Gutierrez in the 42nd minute. Midway through the second half, Jimenez added a second before two more red cards. Suárez's dismissal saw South Africa reduced to 9 players before Mexico's captain Montes received his marching orders from the Brazilian referee in the 90th minute. Graham Davis for Air Sport.
0: In rugby league, almost of the focus has been on Mitchell Moses' bid to be fit for Origin Game 2. There is another blue under an injury cloud. Centre Casey McLean is yet to train with the side as he strives to overcome an ankle complaint. Hooker Appy Curacao says the young Panther star isn't giving much away.
4: You speak to Casey, you're not going to get much from him. He's a bit of a space cadet, to be fair. And you just talk, it's pretty funny having conversations with him. But yeah, I've got no clue how his ankle's going either.
0: Last night, the Rabbitohs belted the Broncos 48-6 to begin round 15. And in AFL, Adelaide have thumped the Western Bulldogs by 57 points at Docklands last night. The game was decided in the opening quarter when the Crows exploded into a 47-point lead, kicking 9 goals to the Bulldogs 2. Australian Independent Radio News.
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6: Oh, hang in there, blue sky. I'm loving it. Currently sitting just over 21, so we are tracking well to reach our maximum of 22. Winds have increased south-southeasterly 22 kilometres an hour. Now, there is a high chance of showers, partly cloudy, but at present that blue sky is hanging around, which is great to see. The forecast for tomorrow, however, is a shower or two, 23, then mostly sunny for Sunday, 23 degrees. Great to have your company. Yes, this hour we are chatting to, well, he's got many words to describe him, fabulous, flamboyant, but he has all the goss for us of what's happening in the entertainment industry, not just here, but also overseas. I'm talking about Craig Bennett. We'll be talking to him around 10:30 this morning. Let's get started, though, with Beck Cartwright on The Borderline at 94.1 FM.

0: Her favourite song, that was Maya Hawthorne, and Beck Cartwright before that with On the Borderline. Now, you may have heard Richard mention yesterday morning about a new album for Keith Urban and a different album for Keith Urban. It's Yacht Rock. Well, it actually drops today. The album's called Flow State, and different songs that he's done covers on. So Two of Us, Help is on Its Way, Summer Breeze, Baby Come Back. Yeah, different sound for him. So I am going to dig into our library and find one of those songs and give you a taste of his new album in the show this morning. If you're a Keith Urban fan, you'll love that. And even if you're not, I think this could turn you, because it is totally different music, different sound, very relaxed. So I'd like to hear what you think. I'll play that a little later in the show.
1: A long move. 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
1: Yeah, it's an unusual term, isn't it? Paul Simon there. And before that, we had Savage Garden with Truly, Madly, Deeply. Now, the Carpenters are about to take us on a journey calling occupants of interplanetary, got to get my mouth around that one, craft. And all for, just under 7 minutes. So get ready for that ride. And then, yeah, gossip guru Craig Bennett joins us for another ride. All of that's coming up on 94.1 FM.
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3: All right, you're listening to All Hit Radio, and it's 53 degrees at 13 minutes past the hour. And right now in our All Request line, I've got Mike Ledgerwood on the phone. Hey, babe, what would you like to hear? Hey, babe, I'm sorry. I can't hear you too well. You're going to have to speak a little closer into the phone. Okay, babe, what would you like to hear again?
4: We are observing your Earth.
3: Hey, Mike, I'm sorry, babe, but that's not on our playlist. And by the way, you sound great over the phone. Anyway, if you give us your request, we'll be glad to play it for you, babe. So let's hear it.
4: Observing Earth.
3: Listen, Mike, I'm sorry, babe, but we can't...
4: And we'd like to make...
3: I'm sorry, Mike, we... There's...
4: A contact with you. Baby...

0: Yes, it's that time again to grab the smelling salts and hold on to something firm. The Gold Coast King of Goss, Craig Bennett, is on the line, brimming with all the show business news from Hollywood, Australia and around the world, and proudly sponsored by the Darcy Arms Hotel in Surfers Paradise, the Goldie's longest-running Irish pub.
1: Oh, yes. It's that time on the Friday morning. Now, you just heard the Carpenters taking us out of space. I have no idea where this gentleman's going to take us today, but he's joining us right now. Good morning, Craig Bennett.
2: And good morning, Lee. It's absolutely fabulous to have a chat with you. And yes, I've got to say, it's an adventure. Even I don't know where we're going every Friday. It's a bit of like a magical mystery tour.
1: Well, I'm buckling up because, twice in a week, I saw you on Tuesday. You did a fabulous job interviewing Mark Holden at the Go Set Club lunch. Really entertaining. And your background, I mean, you guys have been mates for years.
2: We have, that's right. That was at the fabulous Darcy Arms Hotel too, might I just say. Look, Mark's a great mate and a fabulous showbiz story to tell. And, of course, I gave Rhonda the scoop here weeks ago that he has a new album coming out. That's Mark Holden. And, of course, you know, he's battled back from a terrible bout with thyroid cancer and so forth. But it's interesting because, as you'd have heard, Mark Holden and the great David Hasselhoff, of course, Knight Rider and Baywatch fame, they've been great friends for years and years. Mm-hmm. In fact, back in the 80s, Mark produced, when he was living in America, a fabulous showbiz story to tell. And, of course, I gave Rhonda the scoop here weeks ago that he has a new album coming out. That's Mark Holden. And, of course, you know, he's battled back from a terrible bout with thyroid cancer and so forth. But it's interesting because, as you'd have heard, Mark Holden and the great David Hasselhoff, of course, Knight Rider and Baywatch fame, they've been great friends for years and years. Mm-hmm. In fact, back in the 80s, Mark produced, when he was living in America, a wheelchair with his leg in a bandage. That all ricocheted around the world. And then there were the dire-sounding headlines ringing out like, frail Baywatch star in his last years, as you may have heard, because I asked Mark this on Tuesday. David underwent a hip replacement and a knee replacement, a double whammy, back in May. So that's why there are those rather disturbing shots of him in the wheelchair and then on the wheelie walker and hobbling around and looking very frail. But as you may well have heard, but of course a great many of our listeners wouldn't, that's just part of the recovery process.
1: Yeah.
2: The Hoff is hobbling, absolutely. But don't order a wreath, cancel the ambulance. he's going to be absolutely fine, which is great news. But I know, you know, a picture can give all sorts of impressions.
1: Yes.
2: But Mark is saying, no, look, he's fine. It was just that he underwent those two major surgeries, the double whammy and all of that. Look, speaking of somebody who has been in the health wars, and we didn't know about this until now, but Billy Ray Cyrus, of course, the achy breaky heart singer, father of Miley, current paramour of Liz Hurley. You may not be up on up to speed with all of this, Lee, but Elizabeth and Billy Ray have been in this rapturous romance since the Easter of 2025. Mm-hmm. And here we are, 15 months on, and they're still deliriously in love. In fact, there's talk of not one, but maybe two weddings later this year, one in the UK, where she lives on this sprawling 13-bedroom estate, Donington Hall, outside of London. In fact, I think where she and Shane Warne were looking to settle down, and the other would be at Billy Ray's Nashville estate. So if the nuptials go ahead, third time's the charm for Billy Ray, because remembering he was married to Fire Rose, the Aussie singer, for all of 7 months a year or two back, and that ended rather nastily, and it would be Elizabeth Hurley's second. Anyway, what I want to tell you is that Billy Ray has revealed to America's People magazine out across the US weekend, in fact, lucky to be alive, and he reckons in 2024 he not only suffered vocal paralysis that was threatening to end his career, but he reckons he wound up with this near-fatal sepsis situation.
1: Wow.
2: He says his recovery was a miracle. He is lucky to be alive. And by virtue of all of that, miracles and lucky to be alive and now madly in love with Liz Hurley, he says he's rolling out his first album in 14 years. It's called The Hill. It's due out next week. So for those who love the country twang of Billy Ray Cyrus, obviously achy breaky heart no more, but yes, he's right back into the swing of things. And Lee, as I know you listen to Rhonda's show, you'll know that we cover the quirky stuff sometimes.
1: Yes, I do.
2: Earlier this week, an Uber driver who loves this show, is absolutely glued to Rhonda, she asked me if I knew the whereabouts of Arnold Ziffel, the pig from Greenacres.
1: Oh.
2: And I thought to myself, well, that's an unusual ask.
1: Yes.
2: I mean, obviously Arnold the pig from Greenacres is long dead. I mean, you think the show was made in the 60s and pigs don't live on forever. And then you think of the stars, Eddie Albert, Neva Gabor, and all the rest of them were gathered years ago.
1: Mm-hmm.
2: Anyway, Peter, the Uber driver, said he loved the day I was telling Rhonda about Michael Jackson's pet chimp Bubbles, who is now 40-something and living in a twilight home for primates in Florida. So anyway, I thought, look, I'll do a bit of a deep dive on this. And we all love Greenacres, you know. There was Eddie and Eva as Oliver and Lisa Douglas living in the lap of luxury in Manhattan to this dilapidated farm in Hooterville.
1: Yeah.
2: And next door were Fred and Doris Ziffel and their pet pig Arnold, who sit in the chair and watch those old westerns on TV. And he carried around a lunchbox and he drank through a straw and played the piano and could predict the weather, as I recall it, with his curly tail. So anyway, it turns out there were four Arnolds, for those who are now thinking, what's all this about? The first was a male, the other three were females. They had to be swapped out as they got too big, you see. They were all trained by a chap called Frank Inn, who trained an array of animals for Hollywood movies and TV shows. So, look, the original Arnold died of natural causes back in 1972, I've discovered, at Frank's Tinseltown retirement home for his movie star animals. Arnold was cremated, his ashes stored in an urn. And then when Frank passed away in 2002, per Frank's wishes, Arnold's urn was popped into Frank's casket together at the Hollywood Forest Lawn, Hollywood Hills Cemetery, right near the likes of Liberace, Betty Davis, Lucille Ball, and one-third of Michael Hutchins. He's resting there. Very complicated story, but there you go, Peter. You wanted to know about Arnold Ziffel.

0: Now you know where he is. Taylor Swift, Tay-Tay.
1: Yes.
0: Her upcoming wedding of the century to Travis Kelce, the football great.
1: Mm-hmm.
0: Fans are continuing to be whipped into a guessing game frenzy. We know, of course, they became engaged last year. It was initially said they would wed on June 13, likely at her sprawling oceanfront Rhode Island estate. June 13, by the way, folks. Mm-hmm. Australian time is tomorrow. But then, more recently, reports claim, no. They are going to be wedding in New York City. And last week it was reported they were to be renting out Madison Square Garden and would tie the knot July 3.
1: Right.
0: Well, to add to the confusion, new reports in today say, look, the Madison Square Garden talk might be a ruse and that they will wed, perhaps, this weekend, June 13, as was originally touted, likely at her Rhode Island estate. Now, even body language experts, you'll be thrilled to hear, Lee, have been called in to analyse the blue polished manicure she's currently sporting because it lends itself to something borrowed, something blue, you see.
1: Oh, my goodness. You're a good detective.
0: Apparently the huge... I know. Well, apparently the hugely popular Higham sisters, with whom Taylor collaborated, and they opened, of course, for her mega-selling Eras tour a couple of years back, they will be bridesmaids. And look, just quickly to wrap up here, because I could go on chatting with you forever.
1: I love it.
0: We know that Zac Efron upstumped from Hollywood around 4 years ago and has been calling Australia home ever since. Some listeners, in fact, may have seen him around the Byron Bay area. That's where he'd been living.
1: Mm-hmm.
0: In 2020, he snapped up this stunning rainforest estate, I think 128 hectares of it, towering cliffs, waterfalls, platypus pools in the New South Wales, Queensland border area of Tomewin, the Limpenwood area. Well, not sure what we're meant to do with this fascinating bit of Zac Efron news.
1: Right.
0: But it's been revealed that work has begun on his off-the-grid home, which, it turns out, will be made mostly of hemp, oyster shells and recycled wood.
1: Mm.
0: The bricks will be made from hemp. His beds, the sheets and pillows, all hemp-derived. And the estate will be ultra-modern and extremely secluded. So there you go, Lee.
1: Well,
0: you've wound up with an earful, Lee. No, that's right. We've covered it all from Arnold the Pig's whereabouts to Zac Efron's hemp house to the riddle of Taylor Swift's wedding. Is it going to be this weekend? Is it going to be the 3rd of July? We're all on tenterhooks now, aren't we?
1: Well, I know. Well, when you were talking about Zac Efron's house, I was thinking about the three little pigs, you know, the brick, the straw, the wood.
0: That's right.
1: What happens with a hemp
0: there
1: one?
0: There you go.
1: Do you just give it a blow
0: and it
1: falls over?
0: And it tumbles right down. There you go. See, Lee, you're in the hot seat today and you drew the straw shawl popping me, filling your ear hole with all this extraordinary news.
1: Well, I have thoroughly enjoyed it. So, out of all of that, how about we stick with Taylor Swift to wrap it up? What do you think?
0: Well, why not?
1: Okay.
0: You're going to pull a Taylor Swift song out of the air. You're Mr. You're the par excellence.
1: I'm hoping it's Taylor and her bridesmaids. If what you say is true, we've got the Haim sisters and Taylor Swift, because they did record, as you said, No Body, No Crime, when she was into all of the murder mysteries. She loves all that.
0: You are absolutely spot on, and I know they did another collab as well. But anyway, watch this space and stay tuned. And in the meantime, enjoy Taylor and the Higham sisters.
1: You have a great week. Thanks, Greg.
0: Thanks, Lee. Bye. He did.

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0: Such a great song, and what a wonderful tribute to Helen Reddy. Of course, I Am Woman. Before that, we had ELO, Electric Light Orchestra. Can't get it out of my head. I actually can't get it out of my head, my whole conversation with Craig Bennett. I'm trying to still process all of that he's sent our way. Interesting about Billy Ray Cyrus with new music, The Hill. You know what I immediately thought about his daughter with the song The Climb, thinking, well, are they similar? Is he copying? I don't know. And I've only just started watching, I don't know if I should even confess this, binge watching Gossip Girl. I know, it's a young, should I say, trashy show, but Liz Hurley's in it. Yes, and she looks absolutely amazing. So I'm up to that bit. I don't know how far I'm into it. It just keeps going on and on and on. So maybe I shouldn't have started.
1: 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I mean, isn't it hard? 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But you know what? I know that when you lose someone, it's even harder for you. I want to be there to help you in some of the hardest times of your life. I want to let you farewell your loved one.

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1: 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Logan the Pines, Stockland Burley, Q Supercentre, and two stores at Rabina. Well, next hour, I will play a song from Keith Urban's new album, very different, Yacht Rock, and it only just dropped today. So I'll play that in the next hour. But to take us up to news, traffic and weather, fabulous voice, fabulous lady, Tina Arena. Wasn't it good? Great to have your company. It is 6 minutes to 11 on your Friday.

0: Looking clear for your run on the M1 both ways between Pimpamar and Reedy Creek. The Gold Coast Highway seeing some slight delays. Southport, Surfers Paradise, Broadbeach and Miami. Reedy Creek Road builds up around Southport, Burley Road and Robina Parkway looking fine. Mudrabar and Robina, Gooding Drive travelling well through Carrara. Bourne Road is under speed through Arundel and through Biggera Waters. Pacific Highway travelling well through Chindera and Benora Point. And Terminal Drive through Belinga looking okay if you're headed around the airport. 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
2: Hello there, I'm Sean Bindley. The US President says a peace deal with Iran could be signed as soon as this weekend. He made the remarks after calling off a planned third night of strikes against Iran. Nick Harper has this report from Washington.
3: Most importantly, we have a deal that Iran will never have a nuclear weapon. So it's a big, very big thing.
4: Donald Trump speaking in the Oval Office just hours after writing on social media he had cancelled the scheduled strikes and bombings against Iran. He told reporters Iran's supreme leader had agreed to the deal, without elaborating on what's been agreed.
3: The strait will officially open as soon as we sign, which could be soon, very soon, maybe over the weekend, in Europe.
4: Vice President J.D. Vance would travel to the potential signing, with President Trump remaining at the White House to celebrate his 80th birthday, watching mixed martial arts. Trump has claimed on dozens of previous occasions that a deal with Iran is close.
2: The UK Defence Secretary has resigned after less was spent on British defence programmes than promised, potentially putting AUKUS at risk. It comes just hours before he and Australian Defence Minister Richard Marles were scheduled to tour an AUKUS naval base together. Journalist Shashank Joshi says the budget black hole could be anything from £15 to £25 billion.
5: There are a series of commitments that have been made, and they cannot be made to fit together on the existing spending envelope. And by that, I mean F-35s, carrier strike, AUKUS, the next generation submarines, the GCAP programme, all of the munitions and other things that make an army ready and capable of actually deploying on the battlefield.
2: Hundreds of workers at BHP's Port Hedland iron ore hub have voted to strike following 6 months of stalled negotiations on pay and conditions. Electricians, boilermakers and welders are prepared to down tools for up to 24 hours. They're required to give 5 days' notice before striking. The industrial action could be highly damaging for the mining giant if the port has to close. BHP could lose millions in revenue every day. Pauline Hanson's chief minder says they know they're gaining traction. The One Nation leader will attend an event in Moonee Ponds tonight. Her chief of staff, James Ashby, says they're anticipating a rowdy reception.
6: That's more concern for them. That says to me we're getting cut through. When the filth come out and want to protest against One Nation, you know you're doing something right.
2: Police are searching for a woman's body after an alleged kidnapping in Sydney's northwest. Dusty Fitzpatrick has more.
7: An investigation began when the woman's car was found empty at Winston Hills a day after the 58-year-old was last in contact with her family. Following inquiries, detectives arrested a 33-year-old man along a fire trail in bushland on the state's south coast. He's been charged with murder and is due to face court today. The woman's body hasn't been located. Dusty Fitzpatrick, Sydney.
2: And a couple have been rescued after their car plunged into a backyard pool in Sydney South. The man and woman, aged in their 80s, were saved by the owners of the Grays Point home. These people say everyone acted quickly to help the pair.
8: I just heard this almighty huge bang, like, you know, like a huge, like an explosion of some sort. And all I kept thinking was, oh my God, my caravan.
9: And the car was sinking pretty quickly, so we just, a couple of neighbours and I just grabbed the car.
2: This is Air News. The FIFA World Cup has begun with a 2-0 win for Mexico over South Africa. South Korea and Czechia will meet this afternoon. And in AFL, Western Bulldogs didn't stand a chance as the Adelaide Crows led at every break last night. In News, Terry Daniel reports.
10: Jordan Dawson played one of the best quarters of his career as the Adelaide Crows claimed a 57-point win over the Western Bulldogs at Marvel Stadium in Melbourne. Adelaide were absolutely outstanding in the first quarter, kicking 9-2, and the match was effectively over then and there. Dawson on Fox Footy says the team had a steely resolve to win this game.
11: You know, you keep rocking up in the right spots and you're keeping it simple with your teammates and you end up getting rewarded and you play footy like that. And thankfully we kicked straight. You can come out flat or you can come out with a real steely resolve and put them on the back foot, which is what we did, which I'm really happy with.
10: The final scoreline, Adelaide Crows 19-7-121, defeating the Western Bulldogs 9-10-64. Terry Daniel, Air Sport.
2: South Sydney have hammered Brisbane 48-6 during an emotional night last night. Jai Arrow given a guard of honour by his former clubs before ringing the South Sydney Foundation bell before kickoff. Rabbitohs 5'8" Cody Walker says Arrow has handled his MND diagnosis like a champion.
12: All the boys still putting shit on him, all that sort of stuff. It's hasn't wavered from him, but I think that's what he needs as well. Like, he needs a bit of normality in his life at the moment.
2: Australian Independent Radio News.
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13: Oh, I tell you what, the maximum is 22. We are currently sitting at 21.8. Will we make it? Surely we can. Yes, so 22, we're nearly there. High chance, they are saying, partly cloudy. Those winds currently are south-southeasterly, 20 kilometres an hour. Tomorrow, shower or two, 23. Then mostly sunny for Sunday. Yay, 23 degrees. And then it looks like the showers are back at the start of next week. I know it's... She's changing her mind every second. Mother Nature keeping us on her toes. But I'm going to sprinkle a little magic into your Friday morning now, thanks to Queen on 94.1 FM.

0: Yeah, I Can Dream About You. And Queen was in there with A Kind of Magic for your Friday morning. It is 15 minutes past 11. And yes, I am filling in for Rhonda today. She's doing her grandmother duties. I think it's Daisy's last grandparents' day as she goes into middle school. So she didn't want to miss that. So happy to fill in for her on today, Friday, but she'll be back Monday for you.
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Bruce Springsteen, born in the USA. Now, you may have heard Richard talking yesterday morning, and I've mentioned it earlier today, but new music, well, a new album has dropped today from Keith Urban. It's called Flow State, and it features 10 classic rock covers and one original song. Yes, totally out of his realm of what we're used to hearing. And what's happened is he's got a new studio that he set up in Nashville called The Sound, and he was just recording a few 70s and 80s soft rock songs just to test it out, and it evolved. It went from a fun hobby into a full-length album. And yes, it did drop today. Songs like Baby Come Back, Just the Two of Us, Help is on its Way, Guitar Man. Yeah, they're great songs and done a Keith Urban way, the special Keith Urban way. So here's one of the soft rock songs on that album. See what you think. It's called Summer Breeze.

0: Jennifer Warnes, Right Time of the Night. And Keith Urban there with some very new music. That was Summer Breeze, and it's from his new album that has just dropped today. It's his 13th studio album. It's called Flow State, and it's all yacht rock songs. Fantastic. Such a different sound, and that was one of my favourites. So I played Summer Breeze, but the songs on it, they're Steal Away, Baby Come Back, Just the Two of Us, I Just Want to Stop, Guitar Man. Now, the boss's favourite, Gary's favourite, is We Go Back, which features Michael McDonald. So it's in my little file here, and I will play that one Sunday morning if you want to hear some more of the different sounds coming out of this album, thanks to Keith Urban. It just dropped today, and it's called Flow State. Oh, what's the time? 29 minutes to 11. The morning is flying. Great to have your company. You're with Lee Muirhead on 94.1 FM.
1: 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No!

Rubbernickin' with Elvis Presley. And that beautiful song, Put a Little Love in Your Heart. What a great... Let's back up that one. Elle Green and Annie Lennox. On a Tuesday night, Stewie comes into the studio and he features some local artists, which is great. And I didn't know how to introduce it because, I mean, it speaks for itself. So I threw it into ChatGPT and I actually quite like it. Now, I'm just going to say, though, I did hear in the news that people are using ChatGPT for their tax. I don't think that is very wise at all. So this is just a bit of fun with an introduction for our local gig song that I'm about to play. So it's saying, discover the Gold Coast's next big sound with local gig on 94.1 FM, where the local talent takes centre stage and all music comes alive. Love it. Join us every Tuesday night. That's when Stewie is here at the desk from 7 to 9 as we showcase the best of local artists, emerging bands and fresh original music from across our community. Local voices, original music, one stage, 94.1 FM's local gig. How cool's that? Well done, ChatGPT. I'll give you a tick on that one. So enough as the build-up here, because this song is from our local gig that Stewie does play every Tuesday night, a whole mix of music, and this is one of them.

0: A local gig, you'll hear that every Tuesday night with Stewie from 7 to 9, and that song, Found, and the group is Sure Fires. Great music, and yes, we're proud to promote and host local talent and then play it throughout our shifts during the week, which is great. So endless plays, which is fantastic. If you have got some music that you'd like us to play, well, head to our website. All the details are there. Now, I've had a few messages asking about Sexy Steve's tips. Sadly, I don't have the secret code, so I can't share it with you this week, but I'm sure Rhonda will have them for you again next Friday.
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0: Maxie Priest, Close to You, and Boston, before that, More Than a Feeling. Well, I've got a feeling midday is just around the corner because it is currently 8 minutes to 12 on your Friday morning.
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Oh, I hope that doesn't apply to you. Everybody's working for the weekend. I hope you've got the weekend off. That was Loverboy. Now I'm about to head out of the studio. Yes, the morning has just flown and it's been a thrill. I've really enjoyed sitting in here keeping Rhonda's seat warm. She'll be back Monday, as you know. She's doing her grandparents' day with Daisy. So now I've had a ball this morning chatting with Craig Bennett and learning more about Love Lennox Festival, which is happening tomorrow. So you can put that in your diary. And of course, I'll be back on Sunday morning for breakfast at 5 a.m. So I hope you'll join me then. Enjoy the rest of your Friday and enjoy your long lunch with JP. That's coming up after the Bee Gees doing a little bit of jive talking on 94.1 FM.

0: two decades. His lawyer argues his 27-year non-parole period is manifestly excessive. This is Air News. In rugby league, the Maroons are taking lessons from their last trip to the MCG ahead of Wednesday night's Origin Game 2. On that occasion in 2024, the Blues scored a big win after racing to a 34-0 lead at half-time. Maroons forward Reuben Cotter says Queensland will be better for that experience.
1: Yeah, we took a lot out of that game. Probably a bit of a turning point for us. We didn't go after the physicality and go after, you know, the war side of things. So we know how important it is to come out and start physical.
0: Adelaide are on the cusp of the AFL's top four after thumping the Western Bulldogs last night by 57 points. Dogs coach Luke Beveridge.
2: I mean, the thing that awakens you the most is how we couldn't match what they did at the start of the game. You give them credit, but now we've hopefully learned a lesson and see if we can grow from it.
0: Tonight, Geelong host Gold Coast. And the opening match of the FIFA World Cup has seen three red cards issued. Two South African players were sent off in their 2-0 loss to co-host Mexico, who also had a player marched at injury time. This afternoon, South Korea faced Czechia. And Australia have slumped to their worst ever start to a one-day international, with Bangladesh romping to an historic series victory over the reigning world champions. Australian Independent Radio News.
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4: Certainly nice to see a little sunshine this afternoon, but don't get too used to it. We're expecting some showers tonight, and tomorrow should be partly cloudy with a medium chance of showers, most likely in the late morning. 23 the maximum for today and tomorrow, 15 overnight. Sunday looks like being a mostly sunny day, which is nice. And 23 degrees, once again, the maximum. Currently, it's 21. G'day, welcome to Friday's Long Lunch. I'm John Pearce. Nice to have you along. This is Sheryl Crow.
5: Hit it. This ain't no disco. It ain't no country club either.

0: Neil Diamond and Stones, Corona in there as well with The Rhythm of the Night. And Sheryl Crow got us underway this afternoon with All I Want to Do. This is 94.1 FM. And right after these messages, a track from this week's album of the week, Slippery When Wet, from Bon Jovi.
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0: 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And if you like Bon Jovi, raise your hands. 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

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And they're now open in bigger and better premises at number 1 Paradise Avenue, Miami. And they have the same phone number that they had before, so there's no reason to wonder what the new phone number is, because there ain't one. And it's, of course, they've got the same exceptional service. That phone number is 557-888-26, 557-888-26, 94.1 FM.

This is the house that Jack built and reaches up into the sky. Alan Price, former animal, and a song about some really weird people. And before that, George Thorogood, Bad to the Bone, 94.1 FM. And this is Friday's Long Lunch. Looking forward to the weekend and hopefully with a little more sunshine. Should be pretty well fine by Sunday, which is good news. The Nerang Red Cross are desperately in need of volunteers. So if you live in and around the Nerang area, you may like to help them out at the op shop. If you have the time to help, why not contact the president of the Nerang Red Cross? 0412-453-257 is the number. 0412-453-257, whatever time.

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0: Kevin Johnson, great Aussie talent, and from Rockhampton, Bonnie, Please Don't Go, his first big hit. Kylie Minogue with What Do I Have to Do, and Donna Summer, Love to Love You, Baby, Gold Coast Zone, 94.1 FM. And right after these messages, the answer song for this week. It's the answer song to the Beatles, I Want to Hold Your Hand.
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0: 94.1 FM and the Beatles, I Want to Hold Your Hand, which was about their sixth single release, and in Brisbane, their first number one. They came close on a couple of occasions. She Loves You, I think, got to number two, but I Want to Hold Your Hand was their bona fide number one single, and of course, it had to be answered. Here's the Beatles anyway. We'll talk about the answer song in just a moment.

The Beatles, I Want to Hold Your Hand. And, of course, there was an answer song to it. And it came from a Swedish group called the Bootles. Strangely enough, on the cover of the picture cover of the Swedish release of the single, it had America's Answer to the Beatles. It was four attractive young ladies from Sweden, not the US, that did the answer song to I Want to Hold Your Hand. It's called I'll Let You Hold My Hand.

From Sweden, the Beatles, and I'll let you hold my hand, the answer song to the Beatles, I Want to Hold Your Hand. And the interesting thing is that calling themselves the Beatles, obviously to kind of rhyme with the Beatles, but there is a town about 5 km out of Liverpool to the northeast called Bootle. In fact, that's where Billy J. Kramer came from. So maybe they named themselves after that town. Who knows? But there it is. The answer song to I Want to Hold Your Hand, the Bootles, and I'll Let You Hold My Hand on 94.1 FM.

0: Bruno Mars, Runaway Baby, Gold Coast Zone, 94.1 FM, 1 o'clock news coming up. 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

0: Not a bad run on the M1 if you're out of Brisbane, getting home to the coast, slowing southbound around Springwood and through Daisy Hill, but not too bad. There is a breakdown in Ormo northbound at the Murrumbina drive-off ramp, exit 45, and one in Pimpama northbound before exit 45. Traffic's moving okay outbound on Smith Street motorway through Parkwood. Further south, nice run around Burley Heads and through Tweed Heads on the M1. Some congestion for Bermuda Street, northbound to Markiri Street in Mermaid Waters. Doing okay up through Runaway Bay and Paradise Point on Oxley Drive. The new Queensland government is delivering tougher e-scooter and e-bike laws from the 1st of July to stop behaviour that puts lives at risk. Find out more at qld.gov.au. That's our sponsor. 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
2: I'm Mark Dransfield. A cybercrime syndicate, which washed more than $500 million for international hackers, has been dismantled by a global police operation. More from Toby Goff.
3: Two foreign administrators have been arrested in the US state of Georgia following a Europol-led sting targeting an underground dark web service known as Audi A6. For over a decade, the network allegedly took illegally obtained cryptocurrency from cybercriminals, cleaned it, and converted it into traditional currencies. The service is suspected of laundering more than $542 million between 2022 and 25. Local investigators discovered the syndicate was used to launder a ransom payment extorted from an Australian business during a recent cyber attack. More than 30 servers have been seized, dozens of websites taken down, and over $1 million in crypto assets frozen as global investigations continue. Toby Goff reporting.
2: Tasmania police are investigating a shed fire in Richmond this morning where the body of a man was located. Fire service crews extinguished the blaze in a 6x9 metre steel shed next to a house. A body was located inside the shed. Police say investigations continue, but it's believed the fire was deliberately lit. Police believe they've now found the body of a Sydney woman missing since 2018. A man remains before the courts, accused of murdering 71-year-old Nadir Sensoy, who was last seen at her Prospect home. Forensic testing is ongoing to confirm the identity of the remains found this week. Superintendent Darren Batchelor says they've searched an area of Seven Hills multiple times over a matter of months.
4: I have to acknowledge the tenacity and dedication of those detectives. Even though they did put a person before the courts, they never gave up trying to find Ms. Sensoy's body and give some comfort for her family.
2: Queensland researchers have found social media platforms can offer mental health support for women during pregnancy and early motherhood. Georgia Condick has details.
5: Depression and anxiety are common during pregnancy and the first year after giving birth. And women living in regional and remote areas often have a harder time because of isolation and limited health services. James Cook University researchers have been asking North Queensland mums if social media is providing support. They say it is, and by connecting them with other mums and providing easy access to useful information. Despite these benefits, experts stress the importance of monitoring online content to protect users from false information, privacy risks and negative social pressures. Georgia Condek reporting.
2: SpaceX's initial public offering, or IPO, has drawn record interest from Australian investors. It's understood CommSec closed its books after receiving 30,000 bid applications for the historic NASDAQ float. But Scott Phillips from The Motley Fool says investors should tread carefully.
6: A $1.8 trillion valuation for a business doing $18 billion in sales. Now, trillions, billions, there's lots of big numbers there. The reality is this thing is going to list at 100 times its sales.
2: Checking the Aussie share market, the All Ords is trading up 166 points at 90.02. One Australian dollar is buying 70.32 US cents. This is Air News. The FIFA World Cup has opened with a win for co-hosts Mexico, as Air Sports' Graham Davis reports.
7: There was plenty of drama in the opening game of the World Cup that produced more red cards than goals as Mexico had a comfortable 2-0 win over South Africa. It went ahead in the ninth minute through Quiñones before Stioli was dismissed after bringing down Gutierrez in the 42nd minute. Midway through the second half, Jimenez added a second before two more red cards. Suárez's dismissal saw South Africa reduced to 9 players before Mexico's captain Montes received his marching orders from the Brazilian referee in the 90th minute. Graham Davis for Air Sport.
2: AFL and a 9-goal blitz set up Adelaide's 57-point demolition of the Western Bulldogs last night. Crows coach Matthew Nix says they didn't take their foot off the pedal.
8: We pressured all game. The Bulldogs lifted in that second quarter and really took it to us. But that, even there, that's probably even more pleasing is the fact that, you know, even when we were challenged in that second quarter, we didn't budge. We are a pressure team. We embrace and we love the contest. We knew we had to bring it.
2: Tonight, Geelong hosts Gold Coast. Lawson Humphreys returns for the Cats. And Broncos coach Michael Maguire is adamant his team can pull off the unthinkable and defend their NRL premiership after a 48-6 loss to the Rabbitohs. Tonight, the Dolphins host the Roosters in Brisbane, Australia.
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10: Mostly sunny this afternoon, though we shall get some showers a little later this evening. And then tomorrow, some more showers and sunny periods throughout the day. Most likely the rain will come in the late morning. 23 the maximum for tomorrow. 15 degrees overnight will be the minimum. And Sunday, it looks like being mostly sunny. Slight chance of a shower. And a top of 23. Currently on the coast, it's 21 degrees. G'day, I'm John Pearce. Welcome back to The Long Lunch. Peebo Bryson and Roberta Flack. And tonight, I celebrate my love.

0: Creedence Clearwater Revival, Hey Tonight, Air Supply with Empty Pages. First up, Peebo Bryson and Roberta Flack. And a song that was played at just about every wedding back in the 80s, particularly as the first number that the newly wed husband and wife would have at the wedding, which used to be the wedding waltz. Tonight, I celebrate my love. How romantic. Gold Coast Zone, 94.1 FM, Kelly Clarkson after the break. Later in the hour, The Lost 45.
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0: Leslie Gore with an answer song to her own hit, It's My Party. It's Judy's Turn to Cry. That's when Leslie Gore gets her guy back. Carpenters, Want You Back in My Life, and Kelly Clarkson, first up in a moment like this. This is 94.1 FM, and it's Friday's Long Lunch. Nice to have you along. It's nice to see a bit of sun around today, but we will get some more showers. But on Sunday, it looks like being a fairly good day. On Sunday, pretty much a mostly sunny day. And so it'll be a fantastic day out for the Burley Heads Palm Beach Croquet Club. 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

0: Gary and Dave, a duet from Canada, who had a number of hits in their home country, but only one here, Could You Ever Love Me Again, was the big hit for them. Billy Ocean with Lover Boy, and Barry Manilow first up, and Can't Smile Without You. 94.1 FM after these messages. 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
0: 94.1 FM, here's a song that started out as a song called I Never Wanted Anyone Else But You. But at one stage, the group members were talking about the song and about forgiveness. And Max Carl, member of the band, said, yeah, maybe a guy needs a second chance. And that led to the song being reworked with a new lyric, A Heart Needs a Second Chance, and that's the main hook line of this song. Second Chance from Southern Rock Band 38 Special. Nice power ballad from 38 Special, and it's the Lost 45.

1989 was the year that 38 Special had that as a hit, that power ballad, and sung by a guy who'd only just joined the band. Great voice, a guy called Max Carl, who co-wrote the song and came up with the title, Second Chance. Good song. And that's the Lost 45 today here on 94.1 FM.

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0: has 5 business days to respond to the punishments. Mexico has made a dream start at the World Cup, recording a 2-0 win at home against South Africa. The result sealed with a second goal midway through the second half, as heard on SBS.
1: That's a great ball, Jimenez! That should be the point in the bag. And already a big first step to qualification for Mexico.
0: And a short time ago, it was 1-1 in the South Korea versus Czechia game. Australian Independent Radio News.
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3: Partly sunny this afternoon, bit of cloud. We may get a shower or two this evening, and tomorrow should be partly cloudy or partly sunny, whichever you prefer, with a medium chance of showers, most likely in the late morning, but it should be pretty sunny for the rest of the day. 23 the maximum for tomorrow, and 15 degrees the minimum overnight. Then come Sunday, and it's going to be a mostly sunny day with a slight chance of a shower and light winds, and 23 once again is the maximum. Currently on the coast it's 21. G'day, I'm John Pearce, and welcome back to the Long Lunch. This is the final hour, and it's nice to have your company. This is Mr.

0: Old 55, a track from Take It Greasy, and Come On, Let's Do It. Bross with I Quit, and Mr. Kyrie. Gold Coast 94.1 FM with Michael Jackson coming up right after this break. Later in the hour, The Choice Cut. Got a track from Bob Dylan today.
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Listen to the band, and that band is the Monkees. Mariah Carey with Emotions, and first up in the set, Michael Jackson, Escape, 94.1 FM. And this is Friday's Long Lunch. It's the final hour of the Long Lunch for this week and today. And there's a great event coming up if you're leaving south of the border, down Ballina way, called Love Lennox, which is at Lennox Head. And part of that is the Lennox Head Fun Dog Show 2026. Now, this is a light-hearted family dog show run by Dogley School for Dogs, raising funds for Northern Rivers Animal Services, the NRAS, to support rescue dogs and cats in the region. Now, the details for this Lennox Head Fun Dog Show is it's on tomorrow, Saturday, 8:30 till 10 a.m., at Lennox Park, 89 Ballina Street, Lennox Head. It's $5 per entry if you want to enter into one of the categories that are there. Otherwise, if you're just going along for a look, spectators are free. The fees will go to Northern Rivers Animal Services, NRAS.

0: Yes, which is a local animal rescue based in Ballina. Now, on the day, they'll have seven fun dog categories: Wiener Race, Waggiest Tail, Peanut Butter Challenge, Most Pleasing Paw Shake, Doggy Dash, Talent Time, and of course, Best Dressed. Plus a major ruffle with a raffle. Did I say ruffle? Raffle with around $4,000 in prizes, including a 24-hour experience at Ray's on Watego's for two guests, a year's supply of Byron Bay coffee, and a hot air balloon experience. That's fabulous. What a great bunch of prizes. And all proceeds from the raffle and the dog show, of course, go to NRAS, Northern Rivers Animal Services, to help rescue, rehabilitate, and rehome local animals. 94.1 FM.
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0: Graham Bonnet with the Bob Dylan song, It's All Over Baby Blue. Nelly Furtado in there with I'm Like a Bird. And Sheena Easton, What Comes Naturally. Talking of Graham Bonnet doing a Bob Dylan All Over Now Baby Blue, that brings us to the choice cut right after these messages. And it is Bob Dylan.
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The album was Bringing It All Back Home, Bob Dylan, from 1965. The song, Maggie's Farm, was covered by a number of artists over the years, including his band, The Blues Band. They did it as a commentary on then Prime Minister Thatcher's government. And also The Specials did a two-tone version of it, also as a commentary on Margaret Thatcher. Maggie's Farm, Bob Dylan. Great track. That's the choice cut today here on 94.1.

0: Taylor Swift, Shake It Off, Gold Coast 94.1 FM, as we shake off the long lunch for today, back on Monday for another one. Coming up, 3 o'clock news, and that's followed by Mark Irvine. He'll look after you this afternoon. 7 o'clock tonight, of course, John Kerr's here with Kerr's Country. And a great way to start the weekend with 3 hours of fabulous country, modern country, as well as some classic stuff in there. You'll love it. So have a listen tonight at 7 to John Kerr. Well, that's it for me. I certainly enjoyed your company this week. And I'll catch you on Monday. Wonderful weekend.
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0: Lovely stuff, isn't it? Crosby, Stills and Nash, Sweet Blue Judy Blue Eyes, with Cutter before that, Echo and the Bunnymen, and Spandau Ballet's Gold. At 16 past three in Mark Irvine this afternoon, Friday. Yeah, everyone wants to talk to me. Only happens on a Friday. John Nielsen, with just the best surf report on the coast. We'll have a chat to him after five. George Manolis with the dive and snorkel report. Jessica Stafford Ewing, she's our 90s and 2000s expert in our countdown. She's got her countdown coming up tomorrow night from six. We'll talk to her, find out what's going on. We'll see if we can get a hold of John Kerr later on this afternoon as well. Only here on the Gold Coast Zone, 94.1 FM.
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0: 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Damn, Miss Tally,
1: damn. There's a crash on the Pacific Motorway if you're heading back from Brisbane. It is at 8 Mile Plain southbound and blocking the right lane. After that, traffic slows up through Pimpamar, Coomera and around Smith Street. There's build-up for Narang Broadbeach Road westbound approaching the Pacific Motorway. The Combank Tour is travelling the country, supporting regional Aussies and businesses with financial tools, tech and community connection. 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That's our sponsor, and that's traffic on the Gold Coast's own 94.1 FM.

0: Sonny and Cher. Ah, who else would it be? I Got You, Babe, with Colby Calais before that. Tied Down and Land of Confusion from Genesis. It's 28-4. Later on this afternoon, we'll wrap up our album of the week. Bon Jovi, Slippery When Wet. I'm going to play The Ballad of Tommy and Gina. It is so not a ballad, but it's been known as that. It comes from the album which has turned heavy metal into a radio-friendly pop format and commonly seen as the breakthrough for hair metal. I love hair metal. So I'm going to play The Ballad of Tommy and Gina. Oh, you'll know it. It's the biggest hit from Slippery When Wet. Later on this afternoon, I'll play that here at the Gold Coast Zone. 94.1 FM.
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0: There's some 94.1 FM new music from I would have said Lofay, but she's from Iceland. Well, I think you know where I'm going. That means no one in the world knows how to pronounce her name, Lofay. Apparently, it's pronounced Lofay or Lofay. Does anybody on the Gold Coast speak Icelandic? Which means I probably got away with that then. Mad Woman. No, that's the name of the song. Before that, McClymont's I'm Not Done With You Just Yet and Beautiful Boy from John Lennon. It's 14 to 4. Next hour, we'll have a chat to Jessica Stafford-Ewing. She's got her countdown coming up tomorrow night from 6, our 90s and 2000s expert. And straight out of 4 o'clock, I'm going to play a song from a band who just yesterday announced they'll be coming out here. They're a Scottish band. They're coming out here in February. And I'm a big fan of them. Never seen them live, but I won't be missing out this time. It's coming up on the Gold Coast Zone, 94.1 FM.
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3: Down, this valley, down.
4: Heavy congestion westbound for Brisbane Road, Biggera Waters through towards Arundel. Ross Street's built up southbound at Narang Broadbeach Road traffic lights. And there's build up for Bermuda Street, both directions through Varsity Lakes. On the heavy side for the Pacific Motorway southbound at Smith Street. 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

0: Gold Coast Zone 94.1 FM with Shiloh from Neil Diamond, Christina New Party and Simple Minds. As I mentioned, they're coming out to Australia. Fairly fast tour. They're just going to be doing all the cap cities next February. Look forward to that. Alive and kicking. And it's 18 past four. Coming up tomorrow evening from 6 is our countdown, and here's our 90s and 2000s expert, Jessica. What do you got?
1: Thanks, Irvy. Yes, we've got June 94 on the cards this week. You know I love the mid-90s. Lots of cool music, including the Crash Test Dummies, Live, Frente. We have some music from the 1994 movie With Honours, which starred Brendan Fraser and Joe Pesci. A couple of great tracks from that. We hear from Prince about the decision to change his name to the unpronounceable symbol and the critical reception he received from the press and the public. And we take a look at one of the most celebrated grunge rock albums released that year from Stone Temple Pilots. And just for fun, we take a look at probably the most memorable sound of 94, the Nokia 2110 ringtone, and where the tune originated from. That'll take you back. All that and more coming up on Countdown Saturday night at 6 here on the Gold Coast Zone, 94.1 FM.
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5: Down, steady down.
6: Traffic on the Pacific Motorways, a heavy run southbound through Arundel and Brisbane Road. Traffic has built up at Pine Ridge Road westbound and then approaching Marble Arch Place. It is still heavy for Narang Broadbeach Road approaching the M1 and for the M1 northbound under speed at Narang. 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

0: Stones, Let's Spend the Night Together. Hot Chocolate before that. So You Win Again and Natalie Imbruglia, Wrong Impression at 27-5. Come back in a moment. We'll cross over to Surfers Paradise, to Channel 9 News Studio over in Surfers Paradise. 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
3: Hello there, Mark. 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Coming up on your 9 Gold Coast News at 5:30 tonight, machete-wielding gang terrorising coast suburbs. New details on just how, what and where the council will spend your money on this budget. The Coolangatta institution that has suddenly shutting up shop will have the very latest on that. The craft beer festival that is celebrating 10 years in a way that you cannot imagine. We were gasping in the newsroom this afternoon when we found out about this, plus plans for a new animal attraction at the Broadwater. Those details, 5:30.

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1: Some 94.1 FM new music for you. Chain Reaction from Pamela. Before that, our very own Anita Spring from Kingscliff. Big Crush and Hunters and Collectors, Throw Your Arms Around Me. They're big one before that. It's 14 to 5. Coming up next hour, yes, we'll talk to John Nielsen, but just the best surf report on the coast, George Manolis, Dive and Snorkel Report, play our final track from our album of the week, Bon Jovi, Slippery When Wet. I will be playing The Ballad of Tommy and Gina, the song that was also named the 46th greatest rock song of all time. No, it doesn't sound like that great when you say it like that. But over the course of 50 years, for one of your songs to come in at number 46, it's not bad. It's the big hit. And I'll play it next hour on the Gold Coast Zone, 94.1 FM.
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4: Damn, this traffic jam.
5: Traffic's heavy on the Pacific Motorway northbound from Logan Home up through towards Slacks Creek, and southbound is under speed coming through Helensvale to Arundel. It's really built up for Brisbane Road westbound approaching Arundel Drive and also at Marble Arch Place traffic lights. Unfortunately, accidents can happen when wildlife cross our roads. When driving, please slow down. Save a life. Locals, look out for locals. That's our sponsor, and that's traffic on the Gold Coast's own 94.1 FM.

0: Credence Traveling Band with Jack Johnson before that, Radiate and Sweet Love from Anita Baker from 1986 before that, 16 past five, and a big good afternoon to John Nielsen.
1: G'day Mark and welcome to the weekend surf as well. It's a little bit grey, a little bit cool, but it's always glorious on the Gold Coast. Look, swell is under the metre mark, but you will find a wave. Go to your local, your favourite beach break from the top end of town through. It's a little better on the points, but also it'll get a bit congested too. Burley is, for the locals, you've got to get off the rocks. Currumbin inside there through Lacey's, only small, but there's lines. And then ditto down the banks of Kira on the inside, Greenmount, always plenty of people out at Snapper Rocks. Around the corner on the North Tweed Coast, Harrison Golds has had a look for us, tell us a bit more of a wave down there, and look, spotting what might happen for the weekend, I reckon a slight increase. You've got an east-southeasterly influence, still only going to be that thigh-high wave, a little bit more on the sets, about 21 degrees in the water, so it's a bit, it's nice temp, but you will need a wetsuit. And if you're prepared to go a bit further south, down through Byron, the back beaches, Tallows, down through Broken Head and 7 Mile Beach, down into Lennox, always a wave on there. The whales are beginning to move, so keep your wits about you and enjoy. We'll check it live with the Gold Coast City Council lifeguards, 10 past 8 in breakfast, and every day they'll give us an update, and I reckon it's a go out. I will see you in the lineup. John Nielsen with the Beach and Surf Report.
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5: Damn, this traffic jam.
6: Traffic's heavy for the Pacific Motorway northbound around Slacks Creek, and southbound through Arundel there is still some slow traffic. Smith Street's under speed at Precision Drive. Brisbane Road traffic looks like it's easing. 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

0: 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Before that, Sly and the Family Stone. Good song, hot fun in the summertime. And Olivia's Physical at 29 past five. Back in a moment, take the final track from our album of the week, Bon Jovi's Slippery When Wet. Yes, probably their biggest hit. I'll tell you about it and play it next.
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0: 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As we wrap up our Album of the Week this week, Bon Jovi, Slippery When Wet, from August 1986. It's often been called the album that turned heavy metal into a radio-friendly pop format and is commonly seen as a breakthrough for hair metal. I love hair metal. They recorded it in Canada with the Canadian engineer Bob Rock. Yes, that's his name, Robert Rock, who, speaking of diversity, went on to become the engineer and producer for not only Metallica, but Michael Bublé as well. And his skill, his sonic skill, was he was known for the amount of instruments, the amount of sound he can get coming out of the speakers, which is a bit more to it than just turn it up louder. Isolate each and every instrument and have them all come through the speakers at the same time, clearly and independently. And here's a great example of that from our Album of the Week, the Slippery When Wet album, Bon Jovi. Here is The Ballad of Tommy and Gina, Living on a Prayer.

Ah, what a great song from our album of the week, Slippery When Wet from Bon Jovi, Living on a Prayer. 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

0: Ah, lovely stuff from the Redcliffe girls. Well, they grew up in Redcliffe. Vixens of Fall with Scouts Honour. Jerry Rafferty's Baker Street. And before that, one of the biggest selling singles of all time from our album of the week, Bon Jovi's 1986 album, Slippery When Wet, played, yes, Living on a Prayer. And it's 16-6. We'll come back in a moment, check in with George Manolis with the Dive and Snorkel Report here on the Gold Coast Sun, 94.1 FM.
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3: The seaway is looking blue at high tide and visibility has been around 5 metres. Winds are slight at the moment and turning to southerlies, which will help visibility even more. High tides are very early morning at about 1.3 metres. Water temperature at the surface is about 22 degrees. Offshore swells have been peaking at over 2 metres. However, these are on the decrease. We recommend that offshore diving is a no-go for a few more days, and seaway snorkeling and diving is possible with caution. Always dive with a buddy and check conditions before entering the water. George Manolis, Gold Coast Dive and Snorkel. Check out our meet and greet events on Facebook. 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
4: Damn, it's steady, damn.
5: There's still slow traffic through Slacks Creek on the Pacific Motorway if you're Brisbane bound, and southbound is under speed through Arundel. There's congestion around Narang northbound direction, but Smith Street Motorway is back up to speed through Mullandina. Looking for a hands-on high school? 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That's our sponsor, and that's traffic on the Gold Coast's own 94.1 FM.

0: Cousin Norman, Little Marmalade. Before that, Big and Rich, doing a good version of John Lennon's Nobody Told Me. And Cher's Believe at 16 past 6. Mark Irvine this evening. We'll try and get a hold of John Kerr, because Kerr's Country, of course, is coming up from 7 o'clock tonight. Sometimes we'll get him, sometimes we don't. I think it's got a lot to do with whether he gets the lights at Ashmore Road or perhaps Hooker Boulevard. Oh, I'm making things up. I have no idea in the world. We'll see if we can get a hold of him. A bit late. Probably missed the lights at Ashmore Road. I'll try and get him later this hour here at the Gold Coast Zone. 94.1 FM.
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5: Down, study, down.
6: There's a southbound crash on the Pacific Motorway at Daisy Hill and traffic is busy for the M1 southbound through Arundel, but congestion has eased. There's actually still a bit of build-up for Bermuda Street northbound around Reedy Creek Road and heading up through towards Executive Drive and Fernie Ave's heavy through Surfers Paradise. 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

0: Kinks, you really got me with Lord. Before that, Royals and Anne Murray doing the Monkees classic. I know it just sounds funny when I say it like that. Well, it is. Yeah, the Monkees did Daydream Believer first. John Stewart from the Kingston Trio wrote it. Monkees had the hit with it. And then Anne Murray had a huge hit with it. Good version too, Daydream Believer. It's 26 past six. Don't forget tonight from 7, oh, you know what I'm saying. If you're a country music fan, Kerr's Country tonight from 7. You never miss it, and nor should you. Tonight from 7, Gold Coast Zone 94.1 FM with John Kerr.
1: Hi, evening, Mark. Keith Urban's brand spanking new album is released today, and I don't think he's doing lots of covers of other people's songs, like Ambrosia's How Much I Feel, Seals and Crofts' Summer Breeze. And he obviously loved our Little River Band while he was living in Queensland. He's done a version of their Help Is On Its Way. We'll play a track tonight. Two very exciting pairings on record, with Lainey Wilson releasing a song with Miley Cyrus, straight to the top of the charts, Do You Mind? And Ella Langley gets together with Morgan Wallen. I'll play both duos and lots more from 7.
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0: Nice stuff. The new one from the great Belinda Carlisle. She is so popular on the coast. She loves it out here too. Big, Big Love with Adele, Rumour Has It. Farnham's One Step Away and Elton John's Nikita. Before that, with Mark Irvine, it's 14:16 to 7. Coming up tonight from 7 o'clock. Yes, it's Friday. You know what's coming up. One of our biggest shows in the entire week, but don't tell John that. It's Kerr's Country. Coming up tonight from 7 with John Kerr on the Gold Coast Zone, 94.1 FM.
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3: Damn, this belly, damn.
4: Congestion on the Pacific Motorways southbound and northbound at Slacks Creek has started to improve after an earlier crash, and traffic around the Gold Coast is actually looking really good. No delays at the moment for Fernie Ave through Surfers Paradise. Smith Street's back up to speed westbound at Mullandina. The new Queensland Government is delivering better roads and transport through projects like new train stations at Pimpamar, Hope Island and Merrimack. Search Better Roads and Transport, authorised by the Queensland Government, Brisbane. That's our sponsor, and that's traffic on the Gold Coast, 94.1 FM.

Yes, good night, everybody. Hope it's been a very good week and you are looking forward to a lovely weekend. Country music lovers, we especially welcome you over the next 3 hours. Country music stars seem to be making a bit of a habit lately. Instead of going solo, they like to do songs with another established star. That seems to be the go. We've got two beauties tonight. The two leading female country music artists right at this very minute, Lainey Wilson and Ella Langley. Don't think anybody would give you too much of an argument on that. Tonight I'll play Ella Langley singing with Morgan Wallen, and Lainey Wilson's done a duo with Miley Cyrus. It's already in the top five. Great country gold as always, so what are we waiting for?

Song by the Novocastrian. That's a very good word, isn't it? Novocastrian. And that's where he is from, Newcastle, although he now lives, of course, in the United States of America. Morgan Evans, and his current hit song is called I Am Letting You Go. I think the young lady in question has probably got the message by now about what Morgan Evans in real life thinks about her. Anyway, here's Shaboozy. He's got the number one country song in all the world at the moment, and this is it, Shaboozy, Born to Die.

0: And you do just know that if I could, I would fly away with you. I'd fly away with Elaine Murray any day of the week. I was lucky enough to be at the Canadian consulate in Sydney when there was a big welcome, a Sydney welcome for her very first time in Australia. And it was in Sydney where she first landed. She was a charming lady. Then I met up with her at Vancouver, Canada, at a Canadian expo all those long years ago. Charming gal, and by gee, that's the song that started it all for her here in Australia. And how many hit records did she have? They're all fantastic, every one of them. Charlie Pride is next tonight on Coast Country at the Gold Coast on 94.1 FM.
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Whether you like it or whether you don't like it, it is top five country song in the United States at the moment and a hit all around the world for Ella Langley. And I wonder who thought when they first took the record for the first or second time, they were saying, "I don't want to be hurt so bad." But I got that confusion the very first time I played it, but now we realise, of course, that it's "I don't want to be her." I want to be her so bad. Ella Langley. I told you that there's some duos coming up which are going to be absolute smash country songs, probably for the rest of the year, more than likely, as the year seems to be rapidly descending, doesn't it? Ella Langley has teamed up with a fabulous artist who we'll tell you about when we play the song, and Lainey Wilson. Now, these two girls are the biggest country music acts in the world at the moment, and they both have teamed up with a solo performer, and they've come up with a duo. Both songs absolutely fabulous. So we'll play both Ella Langley's duo and Lainey Wilson's duo. Wouldn't it be good if the two of them did one together? That'd be sensational. Here's the song called "This Old House." You probably know the words to this one. It was written a long, long time ago by a bloke by the name of Stuart Hamlin. He wrote it and recorded it in 1954. It got to number two on the country music charts in 1954. Exactly the same year later, it was recorded, and that's the one that most people in the world know. It was recorded by Rosemary Clooney, film star, dancer, singer, and of course the auntie too, George Clooney. She made it a number one record in the very same year. And the Shakin' Stevens version, well, I mean, it's really not country. The song is country, but the Shakin' Stevens version from 1981, not country, but who's counting?

0: You Betcha sounds just as good today as the day it was released many, many long years ago. John Denver, Rocky Mountain High, just one of the huge number one hit records that he had. We'll be playing a Keith Urban song in a moment or two. Very much Keith Urban Day today, in case you didn't know it. If you're a fan, his latest album, I believe it's his 13th studio album, released all around the world on this very day. Today, the album is out. It's arguably the most unique record of Keith Urban's career. The album is called Flow State. It's a song which is a compilation of yacht rock cover songs. Now, I have absolutely no idea. I'm trying to find out what's yacht rock cover songs. Anyway, took the longest time to get some of the tracks exactly right. I heard an interview during the weekend. The interviewer asked him, you know, which of all of these tracks were the most difficult? Any of them gave you any extra pressure? And he said, look, this is quoting Keith Urban. He said, there's an Ambrosia song, that's the group Ambrosia, called How Much I Feel. I think we all know the song, that has so many intricate backing vocals, stacked parts, weaving in and out of verses. He said, we were trying to replicate all of those backing vocal parts, honouring the original, and they're very complex. They're really, really complex. End of quote. So Keith Urban thought singing Ambrosia's How Much I Feel was a bit difficult, and I think it was something like 30 or 40 different takes before they actually got it right. Frustrating times in the studio. Well, I've searched high and low. I can't get a copy of Ambrosia, a song How Much I Feel, sung by Keith Urban from the album, but we do have his Summer Breeze, and that'll be next on Coast Country tonight at the Gold Coast's own 94.1 FM.
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0: Yeah, that's going to register for her. There's the Australian country music singer. Her name is Rachel Fahim. It's a wonderful name, isn't it? It's a very exotic, Rachel Fahim. The song is a brand new release for Rachel. It is called Deep End. Incidentally, she won a Star Maker, the Toyota Star Maker contest in Tamworth a couple of years ago. Now, it's probably more than a couple of years ago. And she certainly made hay while the sun shines. She's had a lot of hit records since then. This weekend, Rachel is at a country music festival in Queensland, undoubtedly singing her brand new release, Deep End. It's Kerr's Country. Next, Michael Murphy. This song crossed over. It was a very big pop hit. Oh, very big pop hit. And it went into the country music charts as well. For Michael Murphy, the song called Wildflower. It's on its way.
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That's made its first week appearance on the Australian Country Songs Top 40. It's gone on first week at number 35, written by the gal who sang it. Her name is Brooke Seabrook. It's a bit hard to say, really. Brooke Seabrook and Lindsay Waddington, and, of course, recorded at the Lindsay Waddington Studios here on the Gold Coast. Well done, Lindsay, and well done to you, Brooke. We've not met you yet, but hopefully we will. Good song, and congratulations on being the Australian Country Songs Top 40 with number 35. It will go higher, Brooke. It's called Took My Town Away, and that will relate to a lot of people, of course, who have lived in small areas where time marches on, is encroached, and nothing is the same as it used to be, except Dr. Hook.

0: she might.
1: But she's not partying. She's not finished partying yet. Song is. Goodness gracious, she really did go on a bit there. We'll have to tidy that little ending up there. It just kind of runs on. Her name is Dasha. It's not her real name. She comes from Czechoslovakian background, I actually do believe. She's 26 years of age. You might remember her hit song, Austin. It was a worldwide number one hit record in the country music charts. She was actually born in America in San Luis Obispo. I love that title. It's a nice little town too, San Luis Obispo in California. She is of Czech descent, and her real name is Anna Dasha Novotny. So she's just got rid of the Christian name and the surname, and she's left the middle name, Dasha. The Jack Davey is next. Jack Davey. God, how habits run long. I used to work for the Jack Davey. You know, Jack Davey was a major radio star in Australia, nationally, in the 40s and the 50s and the 60s. Now, it's not Jack Davey at all. It's Jake Davey, Australian country music performer. Sorry, Jake. He's got a new release out. It's a good one, too. It is called No Good For Me.

God, I don't know where that party is, but I want to be there. They're a noisy old bunch, aren't they, really? That was a massive hit record for the man who's fairly used to massive hit records, Tim McGraw. Song called I Like It, I Love It. Comes out of quite a few years ago. Well, there's been really very good news out of Nashville, Tennessee over the last few days about this after some years apart. Tyler Hubbard and Brian Kelly. You've got some clues now about who it might be. Tyler Hubbard and Brian Kelly are going to reunite as Florida Georgia Line. How many hit records did they had? And they were no sooner here than they were gone. They've been separate acts since 2022. So really, it's only been about 3 or 4 years. However, they're getting back together again. They did appear together at last weekend's CMA Fest in Nashville, Tennessee. And everybody thought, you little ripper. Let's remind ourselves of Florida Georgia Line.

0: Her name is Diana Carter. Gee, did she have a worldwide country music hit on her hands in 1996 with that song. The song's called Strawberry Wine. It came from the Diana Carter album. I think it might have been one of her very first albums. The album was called Did I Shave My Legs for This? That's a hell of a title for an album. Anyway, it produced a hell of a single. Trisha Yearwood, married to Garth Brooks, of course, said no to the song. The people who wrote the song offered it to Trisha Yearwood, first of all, and she said, no, I don't want to record it. Well, Diana Carter was only too happy to. It was by the CMA, won the Song of the Year. That would be in 1996 or 97. She was also nominated for a Grammy for that record. Whoops, Trisha, not a good choice. It is, because Country, and it is the Gold Coast's 94.1 FM. Lance Pittman, the young Australian country singer and the very young expectant dad, has got a hit song in his hand at the moment, 2 Feet and a Heartbeat. Wonder what he's singing about. Lance Pittman next at Coast Country.
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I'll tell you, if you want some water, come to the Gold Coast. We've got plenty of it in the form of rain and have done for about the last 3 or 4 weeks. What's happening? What's the story? Anyway, that's quite coincidental, really, because my wife doesn't talk to me too. That's come out badly. My wife doesn't talk to me. Yes, she does. She doesn't talk to me about country music really all that often, but just last week, she said, look, there's been a song going around in my head. It's something about water, cool. And I said, oh, yeah, that's a very old standard. It's called Cool Water. So blow me down. I thought I'd go and play the song on the radio, Cool Water, by Marty Robbins there. The song was written by Bob Nolan, can you believe, 1936. It was made a hit record the same year by a group called Sons of the Pioneers. Some of you might remember that group, some of you might not, actually. It was led by a singer by the name of Vaughan Munro, who went on to be a very big solo artist in the pop field as well. Frankie Lane, of course, had a massive hit record with it, not in the country music field, but in the pop field in the United Kingdom and here in Australia. I distinctly remember hearing Frankie Lane at the Sydney Stadium doing that song, Cool, Clear Water, one of his mainstays. It's Coast Country, the Gold Coast's own 94.1 FM. Now, here's Chris Jansen and his current hit song. It's all about me. No, it's not. It's called Me and a Beer.

0: Gorgeous song, isn't it? John Michael Montgomery and I Swear at the Gold Coast, 94.1 FM. I've told you at the beginning of the show that two of the biggest names in country music, probably just music non-stop really in the world at the moment, are both girls. One's Lani Wilson, the other one is Ella Langley. They've had massive amount of hits between them, massive amount of awards they have won, and it's hard to tell who's the more popular, more successful at the moment, Lani or Ellie, Ella. Anyway, they're going to enhance their successes excuse me, by doing duos with equally big names in the show business world. Lani Wilson will play for you in a moment or two with a brand new record. Well, it's brand new to us, brand new to me anyway, and it's now number two on the American country music charts. Lani Wilson will be joined by Miley Cyrus. We all know who Miley is, the daughter, of course, of that achy, breaky heart man, and also the goddaughter of Dolly Parton. So Miley Cyrus and Lani Wilson, who went not straight away to number two, but it didn't take them too long to get there, will play the song for you, debuted on Kerr's Country, in a moment.
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0: Well, maybe not in huge quantities over the weekend here on the Gold Coast, but we certainly will see the sun. Here comes the sun again. It happens to be number two on the Australian Country Songs Top 40 at the moment for a group in Australian country music who everybody loves. They love every individual member of the French family band. Shame they don't live here anymore. They do live in the United States pursuing their career, and the career has been going gangbusters. It'll go even more gangbusters with the release of that very good song, Here Comes the Sun Again, by the French family band. Talking about Australian country music acts, I was very pleased during the week to learn that Christy Cox has struck it very big in the United States. Christy Cox was on the Australian country music scene for quite a while, decided she's going to test the water, and she went over to live in Nashville, Tennessee, where she resides, and has been doing particularly well. I think the best country music broadcaster that this country has ever seen, Nick Irby, who lives on the Gold Coast, put Christy in touch with me some years ago now about a matter which I couldn't help her on, but we had a good old chat on the phone. And it was interesting to learn during the week that she's set a landmark precedent for the Australian country music scene, becoming the first Australian artist to debut at number one on the Billboard Bluegrass Albums chart in the United States. And she achieved that feat with the critically acclaimed ninth album of hers called Let It Burn. She's from Adelaide originally. Christy Cox has been to the Gold Coast on a number of times. Hopefully we'll come back to Australia on the strength of this one. This is a beauty. Guess who she beat? She beat Swamp Dog. Well, I don't know too much about all these sort of people. Chick Corea, I certainly know about. Bella Fleck, she beat. She beat a group called the Lost Dog Street Band. She also beat Willie Nelson. Can you imagine that? From Adelaide, Christy Cox has beaten Willie Nelson with the album that he put out, which is simply titled Bluegrass, where he sang a lot of bluegrass songs, naturally enough. Well done, Christy. Hopefully we might be in touch with Nick Irby and tell him that news, if he indeed has not heard it. Next, we'll have a good old song by Jose Coera. Well, he's not going to sing it. Tracy Bird is going to sing it, and he's going to take us around 10 rounds. I wouldn't be able to get through two, but we'll try 10 rounds with Jose Guerrero.
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Now, did that make an impression when it was released in Australia a number of years ago now? It is a number of years ago now, too. It's Casey Chambers along with Shane Nicholson and telling us all about those rattling bones. Here's a song which you will certainly be familiar with, just about all of the lyrics, I would imagine. I Never Promised You a Rose Garden, but it's not the version by the gal who made it a hit. That was Lynn Anderson. Just by way of a change, is Martina McBride's version of Rose Garden.

I mean, a lot of songs all about drinking, getting me thirsty there. We had that song about 10 rounds with Jose Cuervo. For those who don't know what Jose Cuervo is, it's one of the best-selling tequilas, which you use for drinking it straight. Excuse me, I'm choking thinking about it. Or making a beautiful margarita out of it. And there's the brand new single by an Australian country group, Highway 95, talking about being drunk on vinyl. Who's got some vinyl records? You did hear a little while ago, it goes back a year or two now, that vinyl was going to have a big resurgence and was going to be the next big thing. Yeah, I don't think the sales figures actually telling us that. But there's really nothing like playing a record on vinyl like we used to do in those good old days. Here's the best-selling country music singles in Australia and in the United States over the last many days. Number one in the United States, according to Country Town, is Born to Die by Shaboozy, which we play tonight. Number two is Younger You by Miley Cyrus, which we played just a moment or two ago. Also featured Lainey Wilson. Not much of Lainey, more of Miley on Younger You. Number three is Kingdom of Fear by Cameron Whitcomb. Number four is Boston by Stella Lefty. I played that last week and it really knocked me out. I think we might be playing it again tonight. Boston, Stella Lefty, out of America, it's number four. Number five, Be Her by Ella Langley. Number six is Deep End by Rachel Fahim. Number seven is Drinking Game, Warren Zeiders. Number eight, Better That Way, Charles Wesley Goodwin, or Godwin, actually. Number nine is Son of Jolene by The Bells, along with and in company with Dolly Parton. And number 10 is Morgan Evans, the Australian with Letting You Go. Number one on the Australian Country Songs Top 40 this week for the fifth week in a row. She can do no wrong, this girl, Alice Benfer. She co-wrote the song Saddle Dreaming. It is our number one. Number two is Here Comes the Sun Again, the French family band, recently played on Coast Country. Number three, Drunk on Vinyl, just played on Coast Country, Highway 95. Number three, didn't think it was... Well, I was about to say, I don't think it was that good, but really I shouldn't say that. I shouldn't make opinions about the songs we play. Number four is Time to Burn by Casey Barnes, along with Pete Murray. Number five, Built to Break by Matt Scullion. Six is Too Many Sunsets, Sandy Summers. Number seven, The Jacaranda Tree, Diane Coombs. Number eight, Phantoms of the Snowy, Dean Perrott. Number nine, Rocky Song by Christine Clifford. And number 10, Free as a Bird by Sarah Lynn. There you go, the best-selling singles over the last many days. Okay, let's get back to the music. One more hour to go, and in this hour I will be playing the brand new duo with Ella Langley and Morgan Wallen. In fact, we'll be playing it very soon. And it'll be interesting to see if you've had the chance to hear both of them when I get round to playing in about 5 minutes, which you think is going to be the more successful duo of the two, the one with Lainey Wilson, or the, although that's more Miley Cyrus, isn't it, or the one with Ella Langley. Anyway, that's for something else. I don't want to get on the road of this song. I think it's one of the best pop songs ever written.

place to spend the night. A heavy rain a falling, seems I hear your voice calling, it's alright.

it's such a rainin' down in Georgia. Lord, I believe it's raining on.

Was that one of the biggest hit records Brooks and Dunn have ever had? Well, it's hard to tell, really. They did have so many of them. Yeah, Brooks and Dunn from some years ago now, the song called Proud of a House We Built. Okay, at Coast Country on the Gold Coast, 94.1 FM, we're going to play the Ella Langley duo. Ella Langley has teamed up with Morgan Wallen. The song was called I Can't Love You Anymore. And as I mentioned a couple of times, the two biggest names in country music, and I think I can get away with saying that because it's pretty factual. The two biggest names in country music at the moment are the two girls, Ella Langley and Lainey Wilson. Lainey Wilson has teamed up with Miley Cyrus, although you don't hear too much of Lainey on the track that we played a little while back. You hear a whole lot of Ella Langley along with Morgan Wallen on this one called I Can't Love You Anymore.

Well, I'm sure she's feeling very pleased with herself, so she should too. Number one for the fifth week in a row for Alice Benfo. She sings and also co-wrote the song. It's called Saddle Dreaming, number one in Australia as of this time. I did mention to you a couple of weeks ago on Kerr's Country that Alan Jackson has revealed plans for the final concert performance of his career, and he's tapping a fairly long list of famous friends to help him out. The final full-length concert performance of Alan Jackson's very long career is set to take place the 27th of June, not really all that far away, at Nashville's Nissan Stadium. Billed as The Last Call, One More for the Road, the finale, the concert will bring Alan Jackson full circle in his journey through country music. Now listen who's going to be on the concert, singing obviously Alan Jackson songs, but paying tribute to their mate, Luke Bryan, Eric Church, Luke Combs, Miranda Lambert, Riley Green, Cody Johnson, John Pardee, Carrie Underwood, Little Big Town, Jake Owen, Thomas Rhett, Leanne Womack. Additionally, Alan Jackson himself has just recently, in the last week or two, named George Strait and Lainey Wilson, and there are some more artists to come. I would imagine that's going to be on television, certainly in the United States it will. I'm sure it'll be picked up by somebody here in Australia. As soon as I find out some details on that, I'll let you know, because that's a concert that I'm sure all of the Alan Jackson fans and those who are about to become when they watch it. Did he really sing all those songs? And were they all that many hit records? Yeah, well, they were. And he's leaving, of course, the field of entertainment because of very ill health. So it'll be a fabulous concert, and hopefully Alan Jackson can hold himself together, because the emotion will be running absolutely like the Nile River. Let's play an instrumental for you. It's by The Shadows, and of course for a long, long time The Shadows were known as the instrumental group who toured with and played behind Cliff Richard on all of those hit songs. The Shadows will play Riders in the Sky. Now that was a hit record when it was sung, and I believe, as I mentioned earlier, his name Vaughan Munro, because he was the lead singer with the Sons of the Pioneers, who did Cool Water, which we did play earlier. Well, Vaughan Munro had the vocal hit on Riders in the Sky, an old co-op when riding out one dark and windy day. That was in 1949 when the song first came out. It's been sung by Johnny Cash. Frankie Lane had it. Bing Crosby had it. In fact, Billboard magazine, which is the Bible in music, wrote it was the number one song of 1949. Here it is instrumentally by Cliff's Shadows.

0: Yeah, I would really not call her the unluckiest girl in the world, because Megan Maroney would certainly not want to be called that. As I mentioned a couple of weeks ago on the show, she had nine nominations for the Academy of Country Music ACM Awards. Nine of them, and she didn't win one. She wasn't there because she had to be at a bridesmaid to a dear friend's wedding. So it's just as well she wasn't there, because it's a bit hard to look somebody straight in the face when you've been nominated nine times and you don't win any. However, where it matters most, she's winning by selling millions of records all around the world, and that's another one to add to the bow. It's the brand new one for Megan Maroney, which is called Medicine. You want to get a taste of your own medicine. What am I going to do next? Oh, I know. We'll play it for you on the Gold Coast's own 94.1 FM in just a tick.
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0: Some of you may not have recognised the voice. I'd imagine that a musical audience probably would. Some would pick up on it. He was a very well-known, is a very well-known folk and blues singer and has been for a long, long time in the United States. His name is Tim Hardin. And Tim actually wrote that song called If I Were a Carpenter and You Were a Lady, Would You Marry Me Anyway and Would You? Of course, we know the country music version, which we do play every now and again on Coast Country, the version by Johnny and June. Johnny Cash and June Carter Cash. It's Coast Country, all right. Next will be Ladies Love Country Boys. Trace Atkins has got a really good, deep voice and has had a lot of good hits. This has been one of them over the years. The song is called Ladies Love Country Boys. We'll get it on for you in a tick.
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That's Waylon's boy. That's Waylon Jennings' son there. That's a Shooter. He calls himself Shooter Jennings. And his version of the Dire Straits hit, The Walk of Life, I like that just as good, I'd have to tell you. It's a fabulous song. Talking about his dad, Waylon Jennings, it was on this day in 1977 that Waylon was at number one on the American country album charts, and therefore all around the world would follow suit with his album called Old Waylon. The album features one of the signature songs for the renegade, the outlaw, a track featuring Willie Nelson called Lukenbach, Texas, as well as the Neil Diamond song Sweet Caroline. I haven't heard that for a while, by Waylon, a version of Kenny Rogers' Lucille, and a medley of two Arthur Crudup songs previously recorded by Elvis Presley. Arthur Crudup was an African-American blues singer, and he wrote, "That's all right, Mama, that's all right for me," which Elvis obviously did. Anyway, it's a bit of an anniversary for those who remember very fondly Waylon Jennings. Oh, incidentally, talking about anniversaries, it's also an anniversary for Dolly Parton. 53 years ago today, Dolly Parton recorded I Will Always Love You during sessions at RCA Studio B in Nashville. She wrote the song and she sang the song, and then it was, some many, many years later done by Whitney. And I guess that you could have an argument about who was the better version, which was the best-selling version. I guess that would have to have been Whitney's version would be the bestseller. But the girl who wrote the song and the girl who recorded the song on this very day 53 years ago is Dolly. Here's the song I did mention earlier in the program tonight at 94.1. Stella Lefty is currently top 10 in the United States with a song. It's called Boston.

Yes, and very sadly, that's the late Raoul Mallow who led the Mavericks, and the song is Crying Time. Well, I don't have to tell you that, do I? The Roy Orbison classic. Here's Warren Zeider. It's a brand new release on the American country scene. It's got a good sound to it. Warren Zeider's the song is called Drinking Game. And we'll finish tonight, Kerr's Country at 94.1 with Glen Campbell.

Friday night, you've arrived with White. Hey, good to have your company. Let's check the forecast for tomorrow. Similar tomorrow to Sunday. Light rain with partly sunny skies. Humidity 79%. Winds coming around 14 k's from the southeast and a temperature range of 15 to 22 degrees. Welcome along to some Aussie classics right here till midnight on 94.1 FM. Let's kick it off with Pseudo Echo.

0: Cole, yeah? Oh, yeah, uh-huh. That's agreeing with everything, isn't it? Karen Jacobson and Ready for What I Came Here For and Pseudo Echo. Funky Town, that was a big hit for them in 1980. Take Me to Funky Town Tour is on now, and they hit a lot of RSL clubs around the place. Okay, Crowded House coming in right after this. It's coming up 11 after 10 on 94.1 FM.
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1: There we go with the wild one. Johnny O'Keefe, he certainly was. Gina Jeffries and Tanya Kernighan, my old friend. Of course, Gina Jeffries does a lot of radio work, or did. She's a country singer, she's a marriage celebrant and an actress. And you'll see her a lot in Tamworth, that's for sure. Crowded House, world, where you live. 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

0: Sherbet. Hope you're enjoying yours in this silvery moon tonight. Lonnie Lee, Ain't It So? And Olivia Newton-John, Hopelessly Devoted to You.
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0: just a game. Picking up pebbles and throwing them into the sea.
1: Matt Flinders there, big hit for Matt, going back, picking up pedals. John Williamson, Raining on the Rock. Well, he's been doing his bit and excellent stuff.

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Well, there could be a drop or two rain-wise tomorrow, but overall sunny skies with a bit of light rain. Humidity 79%. We've got a temperature range of minimum 15 to a top of 22. Winds coming in 14 k's, and we hope you're going to have a great weekend as we power through the night with Jimmy White. Good to have your company on 94.1 FM. Here's John Farnham.

0: Normie Rowe, tell him I'm not home. We had Olivia Newton-John and David Campbell, who does a morning show on Channel 9. I'll be right here, the son of you-know-who, huh? Barnsley, yeah. And John Farnham, the last time. A big September concert coming in with a lot of talent to just put him right up where he belongs, on top of the mountain. Beautiful man, and great hits he's had. John Farnham with The Last Time. Right after the break, we've got The Cockroaches and a double shot of My Baby's Love on 94.1 FM.
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0: Back into the 70s with Black Feather, Bop and the Blues. They had another big hit too in 1971 called Seasons of Change, and Neil Johns there leading the boys. And Casey Barnes and Missy Lancaster, No Other You and Cockroach's Double Shot of My Baby's Love. Stick around for more great Aussie talent right after the break.
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0: Coming in big with Jigsaw, the Yellow River, the McClymonts, the girls from Northern New South Wales, Don't Wish It All Away, and Mondo Rock, Come Said the Boy, and the Party Boys will join us right after the break. It's coming up 24 minutes to midnight on the Gold Coast Zone, 94.1 FM.
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stories, love and loss and life. 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

0: Great sitting here playing the music for you with the legends, Aussie legends. And there's the New Seekers, Never Ending Song of Love. Alan Caswell, he's a country boy, and that was a country song. And the Party Boys, he's going to step on you again. A lady that's on TV these days and was in a pop band called Bardo. She's a TV presenter these days, and she's still on stage. We'll have her song right after this.
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0: He's my blonde-headed, stompy-wompy, real-gaunt surfer guy. It's Little Paddy. Anita Spring with the Midnight Train and Sophie Monk. Nice to meet you. Of course, Sophie Monk was in a pop band called Bardo. Okay, that's it from me tonight and the weekend. Thank you for your company and look forward to it Monday night again here on the Gold Coast Zone 94.1 FM.
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got a job in the circus back in 1963. I had a thing for the bareback rider. Yeah, and she had a thing for me. She had Paris tattooed on her back and China on her chest. She took me halfway around the world, but I liked Africa the best. One night after showtime, we passed the bottle around, playing Texas Hold'em with the strong man. Things were getting nervous as the bets were piling up. I knew that she was cheating,

pulled out a switchblade. He held it to her throat. She shot him with the pistol I'd had hidden in my coat. Then the strong man up and grabbed me, and he said I was to blame. Guess I'll always be a sucker in any poker game. She took off with the strong man, and they threw my ass in jail. No goodbye or I love you or here's the money for your bail. I was alone and brokenhearted from the way she'd let me down. But the county dropped the charges, 'cause no one likes a clown.

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1: 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And every Friday at 10 past 5, John Nielsen picks the top weekend surfing spots. 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Only sunshine covers the coast more than 94.1.

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0: scusa, please, is there just one more? 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Please, one more.
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2: 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The origins of the species. 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
1: If you're out in the water this summer, there will be lots of people with different levels of boating experience out there. So keep a good lookout for what other boats are doing around you at all times. 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
2: Hey, good morning. Welcome along to your Saturday morning. It's Gary Bougen here. Let's have a look at the weather before we do anything else. We're in for another wet one today. 70% chance of showers and a partly cloudy day. Winds light now. Southeasterlies middle of the day, around 15 to 20 k's. They should be light in the late afternoon. So 70% chance, 23 the expected maximum. They reckon 15 the minimum. It is holding 17 across the coast at the moment. UV index goes at 10 past 10 till 20 past 1. For your info, is a moderate 3 today. Our sunrise officially 6:34. It'll set at 3 minutes to 5. We've got a high tide due at 5 past 6 to 1.31 metres. Wind up by something. I think it's the light. It's Manfred Mann's Earth Band to get the music rolling here this Saturday morning, 94.1 FM.

0: The long version off the Cosmos Factory album, even better. But what a great song. I heard it through the grapevine. It's Creedence Clearwater Revival. Sticks in the Mix, The Best of Times. And LA rock band, which is actually a duo formed in 1993, Tonic, If Only You Could See, back from 1997. A Man From Man's Earth Band, Blinded by the Light, a Bruce Springsteen song sung by New Zealander Chris Thompson. 17 past five, it is 94.1 FM, Saturday morning. Gary Bergen here, thank you for joining us.
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0: Yeah, it's got an old 60s sound about it, maybe even 50s in a way. New beats and break away from that boy. Eric Clapton, good old Clappers, one of the great songs of his, Changed the World, and Impossible Love for Paloma Faith. And it's almost 5:30. We're in for another cloudy day. In fact, the weekend and the next few days looking a bit ordinary. So partly cloudy, medium chance of showers, about 70%. Light winds becoming southeasterlies, 15 to 20 k's middle of the day, and light in the late afternoon. So 23, the expected top, 15, the minimum maybe 17 at the moment. Next couple of days, 14 to 23 tomorrow, partly cloudy. Again, a chance of morning fog around the hinterland. Slight chance of a shower tomorrow, about 40% then. 14 to 23, again, shower or two on Monday. And exactly the same for Tuesday. Oh, I've got to cut up, I guess. 94.1 FM.
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0: Do you remember that little telly series, Alvin Purple, the movie, Brian Cadd with the theme there, Lenny Kravitz, and You're Gonna Go My Way? It's got the thumb out, Hitching a Ride, and it was Kylie Minogue, Just Can't Get That Song Out of My Head. I'm stuck with it now. 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

Bobby V, 60s hit, and Rubber Ball, also Play My Tears with the Rhythm of Love. Lost in Your Eyes was Debbie Gibson. That was a huge hit in the day, wasn't it? At 8 to 6. Now, I've got a new bit of music here from Retro Soul Scottish band, Vintage Explosion. I Can't Get Enough of Loving You is their song. It is the Gold Coast Show, 94.1 FM.

0: Vintage Explosion, Scottish band, can't get enough of loving you. 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It is 5 to 6, news on the way. And the Rolling Stones up next from their 2002 compilation album, 40 Licks. Yep, that tongue logo goes a long way, doesn't it? Don't Stop is on the way, hitting the news, 94.1 FM.
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0: six games in a row for the first time in their history, belting the Sydney Roosters 48-10 at Suncorp Stadium in Brisbane. 12 players missed the clash due to origin duty, but the Dolphins were a class above in front of over 20,000 fans. The home side led 36-0 before the Roosters finally got on the board 60 minutes into the contest. They finished 8-2 to help the Dolphins move into the top four for now. In A-League news, Perth Glory forward Gabriel Popovich has left the club to take up a 2-year contract with Sydney FC. The 22-year-old returned for a second spell in purple last season, playing 9 matches and scoring 2 goals. Australian Independent Radio News.
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3: 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Old Coast weather for you Saturday. Let's have a look at it here. The word, partly cloudy with a medium chance of showers, a rate at around 70%. We'll get something. They say maybe up to 4 mil in the gauge. We'll see. Winds light now, but southeasterlies middle of the day, 15 to 20 k's. It should be light later in the afternoon, 23, the anticipated top, a bit over 16 on the coast. And this is Bette Midler. 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

0: Just love her wonderful writing style. It was Carole King and the Hard Rock Cafe. Well, the Hard Rock Cafe celebrated that song around the world. Lionel Richie and Penny Lover in the mix, along with Bette Midler and the theme from The Rose, the movie. That was a pretty big hit movie too. And just gone 19 past six. Gary Boughton here coming up for you this hour. We'll check in and see what's going on Seaway-wise with the gang at Southport Seaway Tower and VMR at Point Danger. That'll be around about 6:30.
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0: Frankie Valli and the Four Seasons and Dawn Go Away. No, dawn is arriving no matter what we do, due in a matter of about 3 or 4 minutes, not too far along. John Lennon's watching the wheels in their tour, 27 past six right now. Cliff Richard up in a moment and checking with the Seaways next at 94.1 FM.
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0: The one and only Cliff Richard, big hit back in the 60s on the beach. Nothing like spending a bit of time on the beach or in a tinny or heading out in a nice boat to do a little bit of fishing or recreational stuff, and we'll see what that's looking like. Let's check in with the Seaways, 94.1 FM. Let's have a look how we're going at the Seaways. We'll check it first at Southport Seaway Tower. It's Diana joining us this morning. Good morning to you, and what's it looking
1: like?
0: Good morning,
1: Gary. It's looking very dark, you know, because the sun's just starting to come up. We've only had one boat out so far, so I don't know where everybody else is. Even the little boats haven't been bouncing around in front of us today, so, yeah. Been very lonely. Here comes the dredge. Yeah, the dredge just came in a while ago. Ta-da, the dredge ship, and that's it. That's all that's happening. The tide's changing, the winds are calm. We've got a wind of 6 to 9 knots from south-southwest.
0: Forecast is for southeasterlies, 10 to 15 knots, up to 20 knots offshore during the day, and then the easterly, middle of the day. Seas around a metre, up to 1 to 1.5, but north of Point Lookout. And swell easterly around a metre inshore, increasing to 1 to 1.5 metres offshore. And we had a tide change, high tide, about 6, half an hour ago this morning. And next tide is due...
1: just after lunch at 12.01. Low was 0.19.
0: Been quite a big change there. There's a big high at just before 7.
1: We will have gone home by then. Everybody will have gone home by then. Because it'll be dark again, Gary.
0: Thanks, Diana. Yes, I think we're on to you there. Don't worry. Please... if you're heading out, log on, log off. It is for your safety, and they'll keep an eye on you there at the Southport Seaway Tower. We appreciate your time, and hope the things will get a little busier for you.
1: Thank you very much.
0: Southern end of the coast, of course. Let's check in and see how it's looking at the Tweed River mouth, the Tweed Bar there, VMR, Point Danger, keeping an eye on it. Our good friend Pam joins us this morning. G'day, Pam. How's it going?
2: Morning, Gary. Morning, listeners. Yeah, rather quiet start to the morning, so we've got no boats out at the moment. We've got a wave rider reading of 1.52 metres and a max of 2.54, and it's coming from an east-northeast direction. We've got a water temperature at the moment of 21.6 degrees. We've rated the bar as moderate to rough this morning. From the airport, we have an air temperature of 16.2 degrees with a wind speed of 5 to 8 knots from a east-northeast direction. Yeah, Gary, no boats out. We've got some tide time, so at a high at 6 a.m. at 1.34 metres and a low at 12 noon of 0.30 of a metre. Yeah, it's just a little bit quiet at the moment, a bit cloudy down this way, so we're waiting to see what happens a bit later on with the wind and that sort of thing. So we'll just see if that turns around, but 10 to 15 knots, they're saying, mostly during the mornings. So we've got a few things happening down this way. So we've got the Junior Queensland Surfing Champions running down here at D-Bar. So we've got our barbecue running for today. So it'll be running today and tomorrow. So if anyone would like to assist us down there and come down and buy a bacon and egg roll, that'd be great. Also, we've got our kiosk running as well. All your ice cream, drinks and anything like that you need, we're certainly open for that.
0: Gosh, I could almost run down there myself, but I'm busy here at the moment.
2: With a bacon and egg roll, mate.
3: 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All right.
0: Don't forget, log on, log off if you're heading out today. Thank you, Pam.
2: Thank you so much. Bye.
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0: A check of the forecast for the Gold Coast. Partly cloudy, medium chance of shower, 70% for about 4 mil, okay? Winds light, then southeasterlies 15 to 20 k's middle of the day. Should be light by late afternoon and 23, the anticipated top. The temperature just dropped down to 16 degrees. That might be the minimum, I think, overnight. Keep an eye on that, won't you? We're going to tell you a little story here. It's David Byrne and Talking Heads, 94.1 FM.

0: High flies, those ordinary angels in Frente at 94.1 FM. Talking Heads, David Byrne, the gang, once in a lifetime, and already it's 19-7, just like that. Now, there's a Western and Country event on today, kicks off at 8 this morning through 3 this afternoon. Yes, Western and Country, that is, not Country and Western. Western and Country. It's at the historic River Mill at Mount Nathan by the Coomera River. Wow, have they got some stuff lined up, including whip cracking, live country music, line dancing, family activities, there's market stalls and food and whatever you do. Don't forget your boots and your big hat. All right, get along. It should be a real hootin' good sort of day on at the historic River Mill there at Mount Nathan by the Coomera River. Kicks off at 8 this morning till 3 this afternoon.
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0: Really early hit for ELO, Electric Light Orchestra, and Evil Woman, back to the 70s for it. In there with Yellow, it was, of course, Coldplay, don't mind them in the morning, and Meghan Trainor, all about that bass, or bass, maybe she's gone fishing, not too sure. It's 94.1 FM, 5 to 7 right now, and coming up, we've got some events to cover this day, a bit to tell you about there, hang about for that. 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
0: Sponsor. Good morning. Welcome to Saturday, the 13th of June, 2026. Nearly halfway through the year. Can you believe that? Yes, it does get away from you. This was the day the safety pin was patented by American mechanic Walter Hunt. It was 1825. He sold the rights for probably what was a lot of money back then, just $400. It only took him 3 hours to come up with a sketch of his idea. Batmania, that's right, Batmania was suggested as the name for the proposed settlement, which was later called Melbourne. It was 1835. Vegemite is a great Aussie product introduced to the public in Australia in 1923. So it's over 100 years old and we still love it, don't we? Also this day, Mick Taylor left John Mayall's Blues Breakers to join the Rolling Stones. It was 1969. Laurie Allen, one half of the Aussie music duo Bobby and Laurie, died at the age of 58 in 2002. Jimmy Barnes topped the ARIAM album chart with his soul-searching album. It was his 11th number one album. 2016 was the year. And Jim Keys, that wonderful Aussie singer with Master's Apprentices, died this day in 2014 at the age of 67. Of course, so many hits. I'm going to play one of them. In his later years, toured with Russ Morris and Daryl Cotton, ex-Zoot. Jim Keys remembered this day. Child's Dream is the song, 94.1 FM.

Good morning, Checker Gold Coast Roads. We'll kick off your Saturday. Slight delays along Reedy Creek Road through Burley Heads. A few slow patches too on Southport, Durang Road and Melandina. Little congestion now starting to build up on the Gold Coast Highway through Southport, Surfers Paradise, Mermaid Beach and Miami. Bermuda Street remaining untroubled through Varsity Lakes, and the M1 is still moving to speed to and from the Gold Coast. 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

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Saturday weather for the coast, partly cloudy with a medium chance of showers in the mix, 70% chance, 4 mil maybe in the rain gauge. Light winds, they'll be southeasterlies by the middle of the day, 15 to 20 k's, but should be light by later this afternoon. That sounds pretty reasonable. Don't let the weather dampen your enthusiasm. We might just get a little wet here and there, but that'll wash off, won't it? UV index from 10 past 10 to 120, a moderate 3 today, 23 our anticipated top up over 17 at the moment. Robert John on the way. The song is Sad Eyes, big double one back in the 70s for him. And don't forget, if you're a support group member, maybe you've just joined up on Radiothon, well, your shout out, if you're having a birthday today, is on the way in the Gold Coast Zone, 94.1 FM.

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1: Good morning to our wonderful support group members having a birthday this day. Paul Smallwood from Labrador. G'day, Paul. Happy birthday to you, mate. An early support group member. It looks like you went in the first round there, Paul. So well done. Thank you for hanging in there with us. Also, Super Porn from Super Porn Right, that is, from Beachmont, having a birthday. Happy birthday to you, Super Porn. Thank you very much for being a support group member. Also, you've been in there for a while. We appreciate that. Jackie Forbes from Ashmore. Your name is here, Jackie. It is your birthday. Have a good day, won't you? And Ben Weeks. G'day, Ben from Hollywell, having a birthday today. You lovely people, you know what happens now. You're in the draw. Lunch or dinner for two up for grabs at our sponsor, the House of Siam on the boardwalk at Hope Island. I'll tell you a bit more about that in a moment. Now, you're sharing your birthday with some wonderful people, some great Aussie legends. Red Simons, born Redmond Simons in Brighton in England in 49, is 77. Aussie Muso, also TV radio presenter. Of course, as a guitarist with Skyhooks, he was legendary. And he ended up working on radio in Melbourne and rated really well too. Also, would have been his 77th birthday today, Dennis Le Corrier. He passed away quite recently. Born in Union City in New Jersey in 1949. US singer, guitarist, and of course headed American band Dr. Hook. Dr. Hook, who were so popular in Australia. Dennis Le Corrier, well remembered, would have been 77 this day. Timothy Allen Dick, born in Denver in Colorado, in 1953. Good year to be born, Tim. Tim Allen, we know him. The US comic actor. You remember him in Home Improvement. What a great series that was. You'd laugh, would you? You laughed at that one till you stopped. Also, born in Penrith in New South Wales, Aussie surfer Mick Fanning. Morning, Mick. Happy birthday. Born in 81, so he's 45 today. Well done. Triple world surfing champion. Just a champion all round, I reckon, Mick Fanning. Happy birthday. Hope you have a great day today, mate. And speaking of Aussie legends, David Kirkpatrick is celebrating his birthday. Well, he would have been. Born in Kempsey in New South Wales, 1927. He would have been 99 today, Slim Dusty. And we lost him in 2003, the age of 76. Wonderful Australian country singer. First big hit back in 1958 with A Pub With No Beer. It also got to number three on the British charts. Huge number one hit in Ireland as well. Well, they like a beer there, don't they? And when there's no beer, they're going to buy the record. We're going to play one of his songs, and it's a bit about beer drinking. Actually, this one's all about Duncan, Slim Dusty. Would have been his 99th birthday today, 94.1 FM.

0: One and only Slim Dusty. Having a beer with Duncan, I have a soft spot for Slim. He was actually the very first person I interviewed on radio around about March of 1971. Goes back an awful long way. Absolute gentleman. I interviewed him quite a few times. Would have been 99 today, Slim Dusty, and well missed. But my goodness, what a legacy he left behind. Slim Dusty, happy birthday to you, mate. Also birthday, Paul Smallwood, Super Porn Wright, Jackie Forbes, and Ben Weeks. Our support group members, you're in the draw. Lunch or dinner for two, up for grabs at our sponsor, the House of Siam, on the boardwalk at Hope Island is where you'll find them. Absolutely wonderful people. They'll look after you and you'll enjoy great Thai food. And that'll be drawn Friday morning in the 8 o'clock hour with Richard. Don't miss the chance to hear your name or your name get mentioned on radio, and then they'll probably ring you. So don't ignore that phone if it happens to ring. 16 past 7, 94.1 FM.
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0: What an amazing songwriter that guy is. Van Morrison and Days Like This. And, of course, Them was the original band, Gloria, and a couple of other songs, big hits. Wonderful Irishman. Also, Cranberries and Dreams. It's 25 past seven. Let's quit the dreaming. Crowded House up next with new music. It was a song originally titled Life's Imitation. It was renamed Teenage Summer after Neil Finn's grandson identified it as one of his favourites. Then we'll check in with one of our favourites, George Manolis. He'll check underwater for us with the snorkel and dive report on the way here this Saturday morning at 94.1 FM.
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0: It is Crowded House and Teenage Summer. Is that a bit like the summer of 42? That was a good movie, wasn't it? Gosh, that goes back a bit. All right, 7:30 now, 94.1 FM. And a look at the coastal waters forecast. Those winds east-southeasterly, 10 to 15 knots, up to 20 knots offshore through the day. Seas around a metre, increasing 1 to 1.5 metres offshore, Northern Point Lookout. A swell easterly around a metre inshore, 1 to 1.5 metres offshore. And our next tide change, we had a high about an hour and a half ago. So at a minute past 12 today, we've got a low 0.19 of a metre. And then there's a big high popping up tonight, 1.88 metres at 8 minutes to 7.
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2: The seaway's looking blue at high tide and visibility has been around 5 metres. Winds are slight at the moment and turning to southerlies, which will help visibility even more. High tides are very early morning at about 1.3 metres. Water temperature at the surface is about 22 degrees. Offshore swells have been peaking at over 2 metres. However, these are on the decrease. We recommend that offshore diving is a no-go for a few more days and seaway snorkeling and diving is possible with caution. Always dive with a buddy and check conditions before entering the water. George Manolis, Gold Coast Dive and Snorkel. Check out our meet and greet events on Facebook. 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
0: Thank you, George. Yes, as always, dive with a buddy. Good advice from our good friend, Dive Snorkel Report. For George Manolis, weather today, partly cloudy, medium chance of showers, about 70% and 4 mil possible. Winds are light for now, southeasterlies middle of the day, 15 to 20 k's. It should be light in the late afternoon. UV index gets going at 10 past 10 till 1:20 is a moderate 3 and 23, the anticipated top, but just nudging 18 at the moment. Nicolette Larson, love this song, back in the 70s for A Lot of Love, her one and only hit at 94.1 FM.

0: That perennial hit from Dragon, Are You Old Enough? It's a big question. Boy, that song's been going around for a while, but we love it. Hot Legs, Rod Stewart, another perennial question, and a lot of love. Nicolette Larson here, 94.1 FM, 16 to 8, and the travel show pops up at 10 this morning, thanks to our sponsor, Travel Masters. 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
2: There's a serving suggestion for tonight, Saturday night at the movies, and The Drifters in the back row, of course. Mariah Carey in Your Mind, Eternal. And Take Your Time, it was Sam Hunt. He's got a great voice. Heading for 4-8 right now. Mr. Biggs up at the moment. They're happy just to be with you. We're happy just to be anywhere, really. And there's plenty of action continuing again this weekend. The Australian Open Bowls continues over the weekend. There are 14 host clubs spread across the coast. And don't forget, too, the Hotter Hawker Night Markets are on from 4 this afternoon at Hotter on Bundle Road there. It's going to be a huge night of food, culture and entertainment. Don't miss it. It is a big one coming up. I don't think they had one in last month, but it's on again, the Hotter Hawker Night Markets. Try and say that three times in a hurry. All right, traffic coming up, weather, and we'll check in with the Gold Coast City Council lifeguards, 8:10, see what the beach and surf looks like.
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0: Good morning, a check of Gold Coast Roads for your Saturday. Slight delays along Reedy Creek Road at the moment through Burley Heads, Hooker Boulevard with the usual delays through Broadbeach Waters. The Gold Coast Highway seeing delays through Surfers Paradise, Mermaid Beach and Miami. Brisbane Road also busy in both directions through Arundel. And a few slow patches on Southport Narang Road too in Mullandina. 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
2: Hello there, I'm Terry Daniel. Younger people are cashing in on the space race. SpaceX this week posted the largest initial public offering in history, raising $75 billion US dollars. Artificial intelligence operators Anthropic and OpenAI are predicted to float similar numbers. Raise Invest Chief Executive Craig Keary says the company's
1: Southport Park.
2: Hello there, I'm Terry Daniel. Younger people are cashing in on the space race. SpaceX this week posted the largest initial public offering in history, raising $75 billion US dollars. Artificial intelligence operators

And we're looking out there today, weather-wise, partly cloudy, a medium chance of showers, about 70%. Light winds for now, but southeasterlies, middle of the day, 15 to 20 k's. Should be light late in the afternoon. UV index goes from 10 past 10 till 20 past 1 today, a moderate 3 and 23. The anticipated top 18 on the coast here already. See what the lifeguards have to say for themselves next. We'll check in with them. In the meantime, here's the best of my love. It's the Eagles, Gold Coast Zone, 94.1 FM.

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1: Let's see how we're looking a little bit closer to the beach than where we are, although we're only a block or so off. But let's get the latest word on what's happening. And Nathan is with us, Gold Coast City Council lifeguard. Morning to you. How's it going there?
2: Morning, Gary. I'm well. How are you, mate?
1: Yeah, real good. Real good.
2: I'm just down here at Mermaid Beach at the moment. You know, 10 minutes ago I would have said there's not a cloud in the sky, but there is one sort of popping up and rolling over right now. Outside of that, it is a beautiful Saturday morning. The whole of the Gold Coast is kind of on offer for swimmers and board riders today. We have a little moderate south wind coming up throughout the day, so the southern ends will be preferred for those keen guys to get a wave, and a low tide at around midday today. Be cautious if you're going down the beach. Look for those red and yellow flags and just be a bit wary of those sort of, you know, little pockets of deep water where the currents are going to be pulling into.
1: Yes, need to be careful. Run out tides, we're always wary of that, aren't we? And of course, that tide change right on midday today. So the advice, in between the flags, maybe you might pick up a wave at the southern end, you're saying there, Nathan.
2: Yeah, I believe so, especially towards the later end of the day. I think that's going to be the way to go.
1: Thank you, mate. All right, take care. And we'll hope everybody has a nice, safe weekend. Good on you, mate. Thanks for your time.
0: Looking for a great local night out? 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Come

0: One of their many, many hits, Monkeys There, and D.W. Washburn, Kim Hart before that, Love at First Sight. Was a pretty good hit for her, wasn't it? It is the Gold Coast Zone, 94.1 FM. Gary Bowden for a Saturday morning. Some great songs on the way, including Murray Head, David Bowie, new music for Grace. We've got one from Stevie Winwood, Easy Beats a little later, B-52s and Becky Cole all on the way this hour, 94.1 FM.
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0: 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From 7, Wednesday night. This week, 1998's Ray of Light from the ever-changing Madonna, who reinvented herself for another number one album, exploring even more musical territory, which included 5 hit singles.
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0: Madonna and Ray of Light. Then from 8, the 2011 romantic drama One Day, starring Anne Hathaway and Jim Sturgess. Directed by Dane Loney Scherfe, it's now being made into a Netflix series. And its soundtrack includes many contemporary English and European hitmakers.
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0: 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Bang.

0: Yeah, heroes indeed. David Bowie, what a fabulous singer-songwriter. Loved his work. Murray Head in the mix from the Chess stage production and One Night in Bangkok. 27 past 8 here, 94.1 FM. Don't forget the plant library is on today. It's happening from 9 till 3 in Robina at 27 Olympus Drive. The idea is you bring a plant and take a plant. It's a very good idea. Plant library operating again today, Olympus Drive at Robina. All right, Aussie singer-songwriter Grace, her real name, Grace Pitts, hails from Sydney and New music here. 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

Body language. Yes, I get the hint. That was Grace, new music for her here at 94.1 FM and 28 to 9 now. A look at what's going on as far as the coastal waters forecast concerned. The winds today, east-southeasterly, 10 to 15 knots, up to 20 knots offshore through the day. Seas around a metre, increasing 1 to 1.5 metres offshore north of Point Lookout, a little further north of the coast. The swell easterly, around a metre inshore and increasing to 1 to 1.5 metres offshore. Now, tide movement today, we've got a low dew at midday, a minute past, in fact, 0.19 of a metre. Then a high this evening, 6.52, 8 to 7, 1.83 metres. Forecast for us today simply says this, partly cloudy, medium chance of showers, winds are light, then southeasterly through the middle of the day at 15 to 20 k's. Now, they should be light later this afternoon. UV index, not a lot to write about here, moderate 3 from 10 past 1 to 20 past, or rather 10 past 10 to 20 past 1. But still, do use a good SPF factor sunblock if you're out there for any length of time. 23, the anticipated top on the coast today. Will we get there? Well, we are certainly going to give it a shake. We're just under 20 degrees at the moment. And it's Stevie Winwood, Octo Zone, 94.1 FM.

0: I just can't help myself singing along with that one. Sorry. And it was the Easies, of course, Stevie Wright and the Gay. And Steve Winwood before that, Higher Love, from one of those cracking 80s albums of his. Here at 94.1 FM, it is 19 to 9 already. Speaking of sorry there, you won't be sorry if you do catch the Decades of Hits tomorrow morning. Kicks off at 9. We'll launch with an hour of 60s first up. Then the 70s get a go at 10. Some great 70s hits lined up, and it'll be followed at 11 by the 80s, featuring 1987 this week, along with events and some great songs from that year. 1987, Decades of Hits, every Saturday morning here, 9 to noon, 94.1 FM.
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From the fashions of the field to the holding of the heels, it's wine time. From behaving like the ladies to a chunder in the daisies, yes, it's wine time. You're showing that you care.

0: The legendary founder of Fleetwood Mac in there, Peter Green, and his guitar on Albatross, 94.1 FM. And Becky Cole, well, she's got herself sorted out. Maybe a bit early, Beck. You've gone early with Wine Time there, but we'd like having a giggle to that one. And B-52's Roaming, maybe from bar to bar with Becky. You just never know, do you? And heading for 5 to 9, we'll check on the latest traffic and what's going on in the world. Some news and weather coming up for you. Cold chisel up at the moment. Yes, they've got an eye on that rising sun. Well, it's been up for a while, but nevertheless, let them tell the story. Here at 94.1 FM.
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2: 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Travel to Kangaroo Island for close encounters with native wildlife and dramatic coastal scenery. Then step on board the iconic Murray Princess for a relaxing three-night cruise along the majestic Murray River, where peaceful landscapes, guided excursions and regional flavours await. Departing 18th of January next year and priced at just $3,999 per person, this package comes with flights from Brisbane, all hotels, all touring and a full board paddle steamer cruise included. This escape offers the perfect blend of nature, culture and indulgence in one remarkable holiday. 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
3: 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Our sponsor, the House of Siam Thai Restaurant on the boardwalk at Hope Island. 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

0: Good morning, a check at Gold Coast Roads once again for you in Paradise Point. Oxley Drive seeing a few delays. Bermuda Street getting quite busy now northbound through Varsity Lakes. Hooker Boulevard seeing the usual congestion through Borbeach Water. Slight delays along Reedy Creek Road northbound through Burleigh Heads. And the Gold Coast Highway with delays through Surface Paradise, Mermaid Beach and Miami. 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
2: Hello there, I'm Terry Daniel. One Nation leader Pauline Hanson was forced to flee through a back door as a small group of noisy protesters chanted slogans and banged on drums outside a fundraiser in South Melbourne last night. The event was originally planned for a restaurant in Moonee Ponds, but it was switched at the last minute. Miss Hanson says her supporters are often subjected to vile abuse.
3: That's what happened many years ago, 30 years ago, when I had the meetings. The way that our followers or supporters who wanted to come to the venues to listen to me, they were terribly attacked, terribly, and it was so wrong. I don't want to see that happen again.
2: Overseas, and rocket and satellite company SpaceX has debuted on Wall Street, with founder Elon Musk becoming the world's first trillionaire. US correspondent Reid Butler has more.
4: SpaceX is famous for its launches, and this might be the most successful one yet. The largest IPO in history, raising more than $100 billion. Not bad for a company which actually recorded a net loss of $5 billion last year. But with today's public offering, Elon Musk's net worth soared above $1 trillion.
2: He's on Wall Street, with founder Elon Musk becoming the world's first trillionaire. US correspondent Reid Butler has more.
4: SpaceX is famous for its launches, and this might be the most successful one yet. The largest IPO in history, raising more than $100 billion. Not bad for a company which actually recorded a net loss of

0: That's called owning up, I think. It's Lulu and I'm a Tiger. Is she a Tigers fan? Hard to tell. Kate Sobrano thinking about it before that. Now, she is a girl who does think, I think, pretty deeply sometimes. And the end of the line for Travelling Wilburys, early hit for them, 94.1 FM, 17 past 9. Gary Bowden checking in this Saturday. Thank you for joining us. We're going to team up in excess with Jimmy Barnes next, remaking a classic Easy Beat song. Human Nature on the way, another great Aussie band. Now, if you want to turn your car radio up or the stereo, whatever, get ready. Ram Jam are on the way with their classic Black Betty hit. We'll also include Selena, Gina Jeffries and The Who this hour here at 94.1 FM.
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0: Oh dear. I blew the speakers up here in the studio. Sorry, guys. Ram Jam. Oh, Black Betty. Can't help myself. Human Nature and Cruel Lair and NXS with Jimmy Buns. I had them going for that one too. Good times. 9:30. Weather today, partly cloudy. Medium chance of showers, about 70%, maybe for 4 mil. That will do. Winds light, then southeasterlies brewing across the middle of the day, 15 to 20 k's. It should be light in the late afternoon. 23, the anticipated top, 21 at the moment. And UV index a moderate 3 till 10 past 10, from 10 past 10 till 20 past 1. Now, forecast not much better. In fact, it's exactly the same for the next 3 days, 14 to 23, the temperature range. And possible shower for us tomorrow, Monday and Tuesday here at 94.1 FM.
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0: got to kick off a career somehow. And that was the one for The Who, My Generation. Gina Jeffrey's in there, and Do That sounds like a running shoe logo. Maybe, almost. Selena and I Could Fall in Love. So easy. It is 18 to 10 right now. 94.1 FM. 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

0: I have to admit, I've always loved that version of the song. Marsha Hines, You're a Star. Fire and Rain, such a wonderful song. James Taylor did a pretty good job of it, but I do like Marsha's version. John Lennon there and Mind Games. And Rocky Burnett, Son of a Gun, and Tired of Toeing the Line. It is 4 to 10. Alicia Keys is next. We've got a traffic check coming up and news and weather to check before the travel show goes north. Got the thermals ready. 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